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Now I'm going to play Winter is a Coloured Bird by the wonderful Comus. They were very talented, but never made it out of the early 1970s underground scene, despite a little help from David Bowie.

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Time for something a bit more laid back now with Espers. 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

You have been listening to Hull's very own Midnight Alternative with me, Dean Reynolds. Thanks very much for listening. I hope you enjoyed tonight's music as much as I have, and will join me again next Friday at midnight. Closing the show now is Esker. Good night and stay safe.

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2: A 33-year-old man has been arrested on suspicion of causing death by dangerous driving after four people, including a baby girl, were killed in a crash in Derby. Emergency services were called at 11 p.m. on Saturday to reports of a car containing five people leaving the road and crashing into trees. Two women, aged 18 and 30, along with a 36-year-old man, were declared dead at the scene. A baby girl was taken to hospital and died a short time later. A man suspected of carrying out the Berlin Pride attack that left one person dead and 29 injured has been shot dead by police during a confrontation in a suburb of the city. Abdul Balout, a German citizen with Lebanese roots, was killed following a manhunt that lasted nearly 24 hours after the attack in central Berlin. Prosecutors said the suspect had previously sought to join the Islamic State group. Dementia should be made a government priority. That's according to 80% of the British public and an Alzheimer's charity. The charity is calling for improvements to diagnosis, treatment and care. Michelle Dyson is their CEO.
3: Those who do get diagnosed, it tends to be very late. And when they get diagnosed, they get discharged from the NHS and sent home, if they're lucky, with a leaflet. For example, if you get diagnosed with cancer, you're then on a specialist pathway. So the experience of dementia is really poor.
2: Passengers at Gatwick Airport have been left without working toilets, running water and most food and drink services. It's after a water supply failure disrupted both terminals, although flights are continuing as normal. And hundreds of Kate Bush fans dressed head to toe in red gathered in Folkestone to recreate the singer's iconic Wuthering Heights music video for 2026's The Most Wuthering Heights Day Ever. Here they are. Radio News Herb, I'm Johnny Holmes.
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Getting today's Happy Hour show up and running in style, it was our magical Motown memory as usual with the Elgins back in 1971 with Heaven Must Have Sent You. I'm

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1: Hello, and welcome to another Happy Hour show with yours truly, Jolly Jim Stevens. It's upbeat oldies all the way with lots of fun stuff in between. So stick around and sing along with Happy Hour, you can't go wrong.

0: British band Manfred Mann with the last song of their singles chart run in 1969, with Mike Darbo on lead vocals telling us all about a Ragamuffin Man.
1: Boy, that sure sounds good.
2: I love it!
3: That was wonderful.
4: Bravo!
3: I loved that.
4: Oh, it was great.
3: Well, it was pretty good.
4: Well, it wasn't bad.
3: Well, there were parts of it that weren't very good,
4: though. It could have been a lot better.
3: I didn't really like it.
4: It was pretty terrible.
3: It was bad.
4: It was awful.
3: I was terrible.
4: Get him away!
3: Hey, boo!
4: Boo!
0: And now, stand by, ladies and gentlemen, because we'll be having our happy hour baffling Beatles backtrack brain teaser coming up right after the next groovy tune.

0: The wonderfully named Ozark Mountain Daredevils with a track from their 1974 album It'll Shine When It Shines called Walking Down the Road.
1: These boots are made for walking, and that's just what they'll do. One of these days these boots are gonna walk all over you.
2: Hello.
3: She loves you, yeah.
0: Now it's time for a Beatles backtrack. Can you work out this backwards intro to a Beatles song? The full track will follow the intro. Here we go.

0: Now that really is a tricky one. So here's a clue. It's an album track from the mid-60s and they didn't write it themselves.
1: Thank you very much.
0: Here it is again.

Originally written and recorded by Larry Williams in 1958, that classic rock and roll song featured on the Fab Four's Help album in 1965, with John letting his hair down singing lead vocals on Dizzy Miss Lizzy.

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1: Small Sad Sam. Small Sad Sam.
2: Here's a tale of a man who was puny and weak. Stood 4'6" in his stocking feet. Kinda narrow in the shoulder and heavy in the waist. Everything about him seemed to be misplaced. Small Sam.
1: Small Sad Sam.
2: He slid into town one rainy night, running like a dog away from a fight. He had a pretty big mouth for a guy his size, and everything he said was a pack of lies. Small Sam.
1: Small Sad Sam.
2: One day he got on a downtown bus. First thing you know, there was an awful fuss. They threw Sam off into the street for trying to steal an old lady's seat. That's Sam.

0: said, that car just hung there by a thread. The women were calm, the men were mild, but Sam screamed and cried like a little child. He squeezed himself through the emergency door and pulled himself up to the 86th floor. Small Sam. Chicken Sam.
1: That Chicken Sam.
0: And then instead of

0: And now,
1: the trivia quiz.
2: And it's another really easy one today. This is the ELO. But what was the full name of the band? The answer will follow the song.

0: A trivia quiz question that couldn't have been much easier. We heard the ELO singing Hold On Tight from 1981. And of course, the full name of the ELO is the Electric Light Orchestra. I must get a proper job.
1: Yeah. Oops. Yeah. Tripped over that big old tongue of yours, didn't you? Yeah. Ooh.
2: You've... No, you've... Oh, for goodness sake. Oh.

0: originally the flip side of Neil Sedaka's O Carol in 1959, it was the British band Eruption in 1979 who had a UK top 10 hit with that disco version of One Way Ticket.
1: He's leaving, on that midnight train to Georgia.
2: All aboard!
0: And that warning sound tells us that our fiendishly difficult Happy Hour pop puzzle will be coming your way right after the next track.

0: fun time music all the way here on the Happy Hour Show, and they don't come much more feel good than that one from 1965 in America and 66 here in the UK, with the Beach Boys singing about Barbara Ann.
1: She's a cheap slut.
2: Oops.
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0: Welcome to the Transatlantic Mystery Year. You're about to hear two back-to-back hit singles, one from America and one from the UK. See if you can remember which year they were in the charts, and I'll be giving you the answer when we've heard both songs. So stand by your speakers and away we go.

0: A couple of excellent female singers who took us back in time to the same year. But how did you get on with today's Transatlantic Mystery Year? Well, the first track we heard was by the wonderful Gladys Knight with her Pips and their original version of I Heard It Through the Grapevine. And that was followed by Neil Diamond's song The Boat That I Row, sung by the lovely Scottish singer Lulu. And the year that both of those songs were in the charts was
1: 1967!
0: Congratulations if you worked out today's Transatlantic Mystery Year, and here comes the winner's fanfare just for you.

That's one of those songs that I wish would go on for a bit longer. Sadly, it wasn't a big hit in 1974 when it was released, and I never understood why. Brian Prothero was chilling out by having a game of pinball. Yes! Yes! Go on! Yes! Yes! 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

0: the American singer-songwriter and actress Laura Branigan with her 1984 international top 10 hit Self Control.
1: Oh, that was good.
0: Yeah, you can say that again.
1: Oh, that was good.
0: Oh, see, I knew you'd do that.
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0: Thank you, Ron.

0: The legendary Chuck Berry with his own composition, which was released in 1959, but wasn't a hit in the UK until 1963, when he got to number 6 in our charts with that song about Memphis, Tennessee.
1: This portion of the show is being brought to you by Ed's Factory Second Parachute Warehouse, featuring slightly irregular parachutes for shrewd shoppers who know a really good bargain is worth a little risk.

0: Well, follow that. The British band 10cc were getting all philosophical in 1975 when they were telling us that life is a minestrone, or as my producer called it, life is a minestrone.
1: I don't believe it.
2: Good gravy!
0: This has been Jolly Jim Stevens' Happy Hour Show. I hope you'll be able to join us again next time for lots more fun and upbeat oldies. Until then, thanks for listening, look after yourselves, and bye-bye.
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0: And we're finishing off today's Happy Hour show with a post-Motown Edwin Starr song from 1979 called Contact. But the intro goes on for over a minute, and there's no way I'm going to try and talk up to it, so I'll just sit back and enjoy it with you.
1: Thank you.

0: o'clock.
1: The main suspect of the Berlin Pride attack has been shot and killed by police. Abdul Balout was the subject of a large manhunt. The attack left a woman dead and at least 29 others injured. There's mounting pressure for universities in England.
2: Government needs to be much clearer about what it wants universities to do. It's got to be clear about the about what it expects from research universities. It's got to be clearer about what it expects from universities' engagement with local economies. But governments has got to be clear about what it wants universities to do and to make sure that they're appropriately funded to do that.
1: That's two-time University Chancellor Professor Sir Chris Husbands. The Higher Education Policy Institute says financial pressures, AI adoption and shifting student expectations are colliding faster than predicted. Police Scotland has confirmed it is investigating sexual assault allegations against former Harrods owner Mohamed El Fayed, following reports that a new witness has come forward. The force says further inquiries are ongoing into allegations linked to Al Fayed's estate in the Highlands, where an alleged attempted rape is reported to have taken place in 1991. Al Fayed, who died in 2023, has been accused of sexually abusing hundreds of women and girls over several decades. Pico Lopez is back on home soil after Cape Verde's fairy tale World Cup run. He was given a hero's welcome back at his boyhood club. He was asked quite the question by a young fan.
3: Oh, here's a good question. What's the hardest person you've ever played against?
4: Oh, difficult one. There's one person that sticks out. He's not too tall. He's about 49 years old. He wears blue and white. What's his name?
3: And who's better, Messi or Pico?
1: And Lando Norris has won the Hungarian Grand Prix ahead of a battling Max Verstappen. Championship leader Kimi Antonelli came home third to extend his championship lead. From Radio News Hub, I'm Johnny Holmes.
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4: You probably think you're pretty good at multitasking behind the wheel. 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

0: And now, back to the Fab Four on 107 FM. John, Paul, the other one with the guitar, the bloke on the drums who voiced Thomas the Tank Engine back in the day.
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2: A 33-year-old man has been arrested on suspicion of causing death by dangerous driving after four people, including a baby girl, were killed in a crash in Derby. Emergency services were called at 11 p.m. on Saturday to reports of a car containing five people leaving the road and crashing into trees. Two women, aged 18 and 30, along with a 36-year-old man, were declared dead at the scene. A baby girl was taken to hospital and died a short time later. A man suspected of carrying out the Berlin Pride attack that left one person dead and 29 injured has been shot dead by police during a confrontation in a suburb of the city. Abdul Balout, a German citizen with Lebanese roots, was killed following a manhunt that lasted nearly 24 hours after the attack in central Berlin. Prosecutors said the suspect had previously sought to join the Islamic State group. Dementia should be made a government priority. That's according to 80% of the British public and an Alzheimer's charity. The charity is calling for improvements to diagnosis, treatment and care. Michelle Dyson is their CEO.
3: Those who do get diagnosed, it tends to be very late. And when they get diagnosed, they get discharged from the NHS and sent home, if they're lucky, with a leaflet. For example, if you get diagnosed with cancer, you're then on a specialist pathway. So the experience of dementia is really poor.
2: Passengers at Gatwick Airport have been left without working toilets, running water and most food and drink services. It's after a water supply failure disrupted both terminals, although flights are continuing as normal. And hundreds of Kate Bush fans dressed head to toe in red gathered in Folkestone to recreate the singer's iconic Wuthering Heights music video for 2026's The Most Wuthering Heights Day Ever. Here they are. From Radio News Herb, I'm Johnny Holmes.
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0: The main suspect of the Berlin Pride attack has been shot and killed by police. Abdul Balout was the subject of a large manhunt. The attack left a woman dead and at least 29 others injured. There's mounting pressure for universities in England.
1: Government needs to be much clearer about what it wants universities to do. It's got to be clear about what it expects from research universities. It's got to be clearer about what it expects from universities' engagement with local economies. But governments has got to be clear about what it wants universities to do and to make sure that they're appropriately funded to do that.
0: That's two-time University Chancellor Professor Sir Chris Husbands. The Higher Education Policy Institute says financial pressures, AI adoption and shifting student expectations are colliding faster than predicted. Police Scotland has confirmed it is investigating sexual assault allegations against former Harrods owner Mohamed El Fayed, following reports that a new witness has come forward. The force says further inquiries are ongoing into allegations linked to Al Fayed's estate in the Highlands, where an alleged attempted rape is reported to have taken place in 1991. Al Fayed, who died in 2023, has been accused of sexually abusing hundreds of women and girls over several decades. Pico Lopez is back on home soil after Cape Verde's fairy tale World Cup run. He was given a hero's welcome back at his boyhood club. He was asked quite the question by a young fan.
2: Oh, here's a good question. What's the hardest person you've ever played against?
3: Oh, difficult one. There's one person that sticks out. He's not too tall. He's about 39 years old. He wears blue and white. What's his name?
4: Messi!
3: And who's better, Messi or Pico?
0: And Lando Norris has won the Hungarian Grand Prix ahead of a battling Max Verstappen. Championship leader Kimi Antonelli came home third to extend his championship lead. From Radio News Hub, I'm Johnny Holmes.
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2: We're expecting yet another heatwave as emergency services brace for more wildfires. Firefighters have battled a number of significant wildfires across the UK during the last heatwave, while hundreds of thousands have been forced to flee their homes because of them in France and Spain. A yellow heat health alert is in place across large parts of England from tomorrow. A 33-year-old man has been arrested after four people, including a baby girl, were killed in a car crash in Derby. Two women aged 18 and 30, along with a 36-year-old man, were declared dead at the scene. The baby died a short while later in hospital. The driver has been arrested on suspicion of causing death by dangerous driving. Persistent money troubles have been linked to faster brain aging. The effect is stronger for people who've had disadvantaged childhoods and a bigger genetic risk of Alzheimer's. Well, Jacques is from University College London who did the research. He says it calls for social change.
3: Those are not only individual responsibilities. These are social responsibilities. Whether we protect people or not, whether we have a life course that is smooth or not. So I would say these are food for thought to know what kind of society we want to live in.
2: Conservative leader Kemi Badenoch calling on Andy Burnham to rule out tax rises or more borrowing to pay for social care reform. It's expected the new Prime Minister will announce an intervention on the matter this week. He said the social care system in England has been neglected. Ms. Badenoch says her party are willing to work with him to improve things as long as it's fair and funded by reduced spending. And we're a step closer to discovering aliens.
4: My research is looking for aliens, and it's looking for things we call radio technosignatures. And this is like evidence, intelligent, communicable life out there, and maybe assumptions about what life would look like and what we should listen for, what frequencies we should tune into.
2: That's Louisa Mason from the Royal Astronomical Society. Their studies found that alien signals might exist in higher radio frequencies that have largely gone unexplored. For On Radio News Hub, I'm Frankie Hersine.
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1: Emergency services are bracing for more wildfires across the UK. Matthew Dudley has more.
2: Temperatures in England and Wales are set to climb yet again with a fourth heatwave on the horizon. During the last hot spell, firefighters tackled nearly 20 blazes as parts of southern England could reach up to 32 or 33 degrees Celsius. It's as hundreds of thousands of people were evacuated from their homes in France and Spain due to the wildfires there. The UK government also offered military support to help tackle the Cairngorms wildfire.
1: Andy Burnham is to host his first international visitor as Prime Minister today as he welcomes Volodymyr Zelensky. The new PM says Britain's support for Ukraine remains unwavering. He'll also share a new drone technology with Ukraine. The Ukrainian president was one of Mr. Burnham's first calls when he took up office last week. A man suspected of carrying out an attack at Berlin Pride has been shot dead by police. Abdul Balout, a German citizen with Lebanese roots and alleged links to the Islamic State group, was killed after a near 24-hour manhunt. Authorities say he's believed to have injured people with a van at the festival's closing party. Several people were also reportedly stabbed. A man's been arrested after four people, including a baby girl, were killed in a crash in Derby. Two women aged 18 and 30 and a 36-year-old man died at the scene. The baby later died in hospital. A 33-year-old has been arrested on suspicion of causing death by dangerous driving. Conservative leader Kemi Badenoch is urging Prime Minister Andy Burnham to rule out tax rises or extra borrowing to fund social care reform. Mr. Burnham is expected to unveil plans this week, saying England's care system has been neglected. While Ms. Badenoch says the Conservatives will support changes if they're funded fairly through spending cuts. And we could be communicating with aliens. Louisa Mason from the Royal Astronomical Society says alien existence is plausible.
3: I think it brings it back home. You can't just think about looking out into the universe. It has implications for us, whether we're alone or whether we're among friends.
1: Their new research finds that there could be alien signals in high radio frequencies. 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
5: OK, you're likely to get the isolated shower this morning, but otherwise it's going to be a fine day with bright and sunny spells. It's going to feel warm in the sunshine as well. Temperatures getting up to the dizzy height of 24 degrees Celsius. That's your weather on 107 FM.
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1: Ah, I see you have the machine that goes bing!
2: Monday morning, how you doing? It's a freshly squeezed breakfast show. I'm Millsy. Yep, neither of us want to be here. So let's do it. You had a good weekend. Stress-free weekend. It's been all right in patches. For me, I don't know about you, it's been all right for me in patches. I wouldn't be saying, it's not been stress-free. Mainly thanks to this place, but we're not going to go there. It's Monday morning, we're back to normal-ish. And it's the Press and Squeeze Breakfast Show, the saving of breakfast shows across all these shows in North Lincolnshire. It's saving you from having to listen to dull and interesting, and quite frankly, terrible breakfast shows. Just tune in to us for that extra bit of quality. In a fashion. Why not? You are listening to the biggest and most popular. You listen to the Meadows popular. Right across all these shows, so North Lincolnshire, so that popular, that, you know, given the choice of all the other stations I could have gone to, Benzie and Andy Comfort ended up here. Says something, doesn't it? And the place on the wireless that can give you a chance to get to the Humber Street session. All right, we're not doing it. We're not doing it today. Couple of more chances this week to win those tickets on 107 FM. That'll get you to where Saturday's big gig. On the marina. Right, on the show today, inbound very soon, Dad's Jokes, we've got Mills' Telly Tunes. If you want to get in touch, tweet us, Facebook us, Insta us at Ulls107FM, email studio at 107FM.co.uk. Welcome to the madness.

trotting over, doing a silly dance to Performance Corner. It's back to Terrorizer here with, again, with poor quality jokes. Please welcome in Performance Corner, the one and only Millsy. Thank you. Have you missed me? No? Okay then. All right then. My wife suggested that I do some lunges to stay in shape. That would be a big step forward for me. Ah, thank you. Ah, you see. Clever. All right. You know where you go to petrol stations and what have you? Water and what have you? Used to be free. I went to the local petrol station yesterday to put some air in my tyres. And I've got to pay a quid to put air in my tyres. Mind you, that's inflation for you. Thank you. And finally, when I was a kid, my mother told me that I could be anyone I wanted to be. Absolutely anyone I wanted to be when I grew older. Turns out identity theft is a crime. Thank you! That's yours! Dad's Jokes is brought to you, conceived by, cobbled together by, and rolled out by Pete Mills. As soon as he presents the show, he'll be back tomorrow with more rubbishy, bobbins type Dad's Jokes.

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There you are, that's the latest from Pixielot on 107 FM. Dance like nobody's watching. She might be a terrible dancer. Who knows? Anyway, coming up after this from the Stereo MCs will be Mills' Teletunes. Stereo MCs, a band that caused an absolute massive food fight at U2's concert at Roundhay Park in 1993, Europa 93 tour. They came on stage, opened up with this, and a food fight ensued. A massive food fight. There was everything being thrown around, and people got covered in all sorts of stuff. And I think some of it wasn't food.

All right, just gone 28 minutes to 8 o'clock this Monday morning. Mills' Teletunes returns. Quite simply, I play you a TV theme from yesteryear. You've got to guess what it is. 24 hours of bragging rights, smugness and satisfaction could be yours. And we will throw in either a potted meat sandwich or the vegan alternative by telepathic thought transfer later on as part of the prize package on offer this morning. Right, today's Teletune sounds a little bit like this.

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1: 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The answer is coming up after 8 o'clock. In the meantime, wearing shades of blue is Mr. John Summit, with help from his friends.

107 FM have spent thousands on extensive audio research and opinion. We have carefully disregarded all of it. We're doing what we want and we don't care.

Right, Mills' Telly Tunes then, OMC there. Harry off Dock has got it right once the old potted meat sandwich. Angus has got it right in York. He wants a potted meat sandwich as well. Good morning to Rihanna Pearson on Beverly Road. She's got it right, doesn't want anything. Andy, Angie Birch on Long Hill. Good morning to you, you've got it right. And John Bauer's got it right as well, as has Alistair Burgess. Holly Sewell in Withens has got it right. And Faith Masters, Holiday in Bridlington. Yes, all the places in the world and you end up at Bridlington. Good on you. She's got it right as well, as has Amber and Bulfrey Estate. Right, this telly tune this morning then sounds a bit like this.

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1: All right, what is the name of that TV show? That's the theme tune too, and it is not Help, Help, Here Comes the Bears. That's just the cat's line in it. It was the greatest, in my book, the greatest creation from Hanna-Barbera Productions. It only aired for 1 year initially, 16 episodes between 1971 and 1972, though it's been repeated all over the place ever since.

0: 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So don't make them like this anymore.
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There you are, Johnny Marr, David Guetta, Kelly Rowland, and to the news at not quite 8 o'clock. Reason being, I will explain in a bit, but your news isn't exactly going to be at 8 o'clock. It's going to be a few seconds later. Hey, it's Monday morning. We've got stuff to do. We've got stuff cooking on the background of stuff that 107FM is up to. Don't be afraid. Anyway, here's the Silk Dragons taking us to the news.

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1: We're expecting yet another heat wave as emergency services brace for more wildfires. Matthew Dudley has more.
2: Firefighters battled significant wildfires across the UK during the last heat wave, and temperatures are expected to climb to the 30s again this week. A yellow heat health alert's in place across large parts of England from tomorrow. Meanwhile, hundreds of thousands of people have been forced to flee their homes because of fires in France and Spain. Crews have already spent days fighting large wildfires in Wales and Scotland, with some people told to evacuate there as well.
1: The man accused of carrying out a fatal attack at Berlin Pride has been shot by police. Authorities say one person was killed and several others injured when Abdul Balout, a German citizen with links to the Islamic State group, allegedly attacked those attending the festival with a van. He was killed after a near 24-hour manhunt. A 33-year-old man has been arrested after four people, including a baby girl, were killed in a car crash in Derby. Two women, aged 18 and 30, along with a 36-year-old man, were also declared dead at the scene. The driver has been arrested on suspicion of causing death by dangerous driving. The families of those killed in an RAF Chinook crash are calling on the government to back a fresh review. 29 people were killed when the helicopter crashed into the Mull of Kintyre in 1994. Earlier this month, a High Court judge ruled their families could not bring a legal claim against the Ministry of Defence. 1 million more people are forecast to be paying income tax next year. It comes after the new Prime Minister Andy Burnham U-turned on increasing tax-free personal allowance. Benjamin Elks is from the Taxpayers Alliance.
3: And this was something that Andy Burnham has cited and said came up on the doorstep in when he was running in Makerfield, that people are being dragged into these higher tax bands or starting to pay income tax for the first time at all. And this is having a real impact on people's household budgets and the things that they can afford to do. So it's really dramatic.
1: And Luke Littler's cruised his way to retaining his world match play title in Blackpool. He beat Gerwyn Price 18-9, averaging over 111 in the final. That's the latest from Radio News Hub. I'm Frankie Hersine.
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0: 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Keeping you up to date with the weather across Hull, East Yorkshire and North Lincolnshire.
6: Okay, you're likely to get the isolated shower this morning, but otherwise it's going to be a fine day with bright and sunny spells. It's going to feel warm in the sunshine as well. Temperatures getting up to the dizzy height of 24 degrees Celsius. That's your weather on 107 FM.
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Right, we're back again. I'm back again. It's Mills's Freshly Squeezed Breakfast Show on 107 FM. Good morning to you this Monday morning. Brand new music for you there. That is Fireflies, Martin Garrix, and some band called U2 that this presenter quite likes. And is honestly not obsessed with. Well, that's better than Street of Dreams. I can't wait till their new album comes out. Still hearing rumours it's going to be early September. Or early October, one of the two. They ain't even got a title for it yet. I'm trying to find out. Selected tracks on the entire album just might get put on repeat on 107 FM. Imagine that. Me getting Benji to play the album back to back as a special one-off show. You won't like it. Then again, we're a church of many denominations, many musical tastes. And speaking of music, yeah, we've got two more chances this week to give away wristbands, a pair of wristbands on each occasion to this year's Humber Street Fest, which is coming up on Saturday. It is the biggest music festival in Hull of the year, without a shadow of a doubt, and we can get you there for absolutely nothing. So stay tuned to 107 FM for the chance to win. And also on Friday, I've got to mention this, Benzie's To-Do List Show comes live from Humber Street Gallery as we build up to the Humber Street Session. Right, moving on. Mills's Telly Tunes on the way. Fair few answers. Fair few of you getting it right. I thought you might struggle with it, but you haven't. In the meantime, here's a jam.

0: Right, Millsy's telly tune then. Good morning to Rosie in Hull. She's got it right, Rosie Lynch. Trev Wardle's got it right as well. Gary in Cottingham's got it right. Ashley Edwards has got it right. Vicky Graham's got it right. And Lisa Hutchinson is the only one that has named a sandwich this morning, and people will be staying away from her this morning as she's gone for the khaki nappy sandwich, a.k.a. The potted meat sandwich, which will be sent to her by telepathic thought transfer just after the 9 o'clock news, or the just past 9 o'clock news on 107 FM. Right, Mills' telly tune today then. This is by far, it is at the pinnacle of cartoons, this.
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Go on then, name the TV show. It's not Help, Help, Here Comes the Bears, by the way. That's just part of the intro song. If you reckon you know what that is, tweet us, Facebookers, Instas at Hulls 107FM. The series centred around three bear cousins who lived in the Wonderland Zoo run by zoo director Mr. Peevely, zookeeper and zookeeper Lionel Botch. Yes, there you are. And they got up to all sorts of adventures. So if you reckon you know which TV show had this theme...

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0: 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Let's play. And a choice sent to you by a telepathic thought transfer of a potted meat sandwich or the vegan alternative this Monday morning.
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0: Definitely not dancing in the broadcast chair to that one. Wham, well, maybe, I don't know. Yeah, go on then, I was. Wham, Bad Boys on 107 FM. I'm on it to Jim Percival. Alex Townsend's got it right as well. Claire Croft. Lynn Hartley's got it right. Dave McIntosh and Gould's got it right. Manny Bullock in Hull's got it right. Adrian Lee's got it right. And good morning to Sally Wood on Greatfield. She's got it right as well, which means, well, we're going to get a run on the potted meat sandwiches. Most of them want the potted meat sandwich this morning, which, of course, is not a real sandwich. We don't send our real sandwiches out. It's all done by telepathic thought transfer. I'm telling you, it's the future. Right. Today's teletune sounds or sounded like this.
1: In the Wonderland Zoo,
0: three cousin bears living in a zoo, the Wonderland Zoo.
2: Stay at home every night,
0: yeah.
2: Never quarrel or fight.
3: We don't even.
0: Hanna-Barbera production.
1: So young.
0: Hit the screens in 1971, only 16 episodes were made.
4: Here come the bears, help, help, here come the bears.
2: Let's play.
0: Centred around the three cousin bears, the adventures they had, and in the Wonderland Zoo, run by Mr. Peevely and zookeeper Lionel Botch.
4: Yell, help, help,
2: here come the bears.
0: All right, what was the name of this TV show?
4: Bears. Let's play. Help, it's the Hair Bear Bunch.
0: There you go. Help, it's the Hair Bear Punch was today's Milty's telly tune. Well done to you if you've got it right. That is a fantastic cartoon. I was watching some of them the other night. I've got it on DVD. Remember DVDs? Yes. Took out my old DVD player. I've got the DVD of the Hair Bear Punch. I was watching it the other night. Reminiscence therapy for you. Right. Okay, Sam, I went and disappeared and made a brew. And why? Because I'm about to press this button and you're about to listen to Coldplay.

Monday then, let's find out what's occurring on this station. Jeff Bilby's on his holly bobs. So that means Wolfie O'Hare, Mans of Four on Liveline today. Music and chat to get you through the morning. 2 o'clock this afternoon, Ash is in for the 90s that you forgot. 4 o'clock, Johnny's on with a jam. And then tonight, 7 o'clock, the whole music hour, followed at 8 o'clock by Mr. David Benz and his Eclectic Circus. And on that show, there will be another chance for you to blag yourself a pair of wristbands to this year's Humber Street Sesh. He doesn't know it. You didn't know it. I've just announced it, but there you are. At 10 o'clock, the second-hand song show. 11 o'clock, the Casual Menace Mixtape Exchange. And Dino gets us into Tuesday with the Midnight Alternative. All right. It did it again over the weekend. It remains at the UK's number one. It's not the longest number one consecutive weeks. I think that is still either Wet or Brian Adams that holds that. But Sam Fender and Olivia Dean's Rein Me In has drawn level with Frankie Lane's, I Believe, as the longest running non-consecutive number one single of all time. 18 weeks, non-consecutive weeks at number one. This is, we've had to endure this. Only one more week and it'll hold the record. And then you can stop buying it. Or maybe not.

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There you are. That's new. That's Snow Patrol and Kylie Minogue. These alarms and the bomb before that, the Bucketheads. The alarm's gone off. I've just thrown a bomb at it. That means that it's the end of the show. I am back tomorrow at 7 a.m. Do join me then. Taking us to the news at just a smidgen or two past 9 o'clock. It's Depeche Mode.

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1: Emergency services are bracing for more wildfires across the UK. Matthew Dudley has more.
2: Temperatures in England and Wales are set to climb yet again with a fourth heatwave on the horizon. During the last hot spell, firefighters tackled nearly 20 blazes, as parts of southern England could reach up to 32 or 33 degrees Celsius. It's as hundreds of thousands of people were evacuated from their homes in France and Spain due to the wildfires there. The UK government also offered military support to help tackle the Cairngorms wildfire.
1: Andy Burnham is to host his first international visitor as Prime Minister as he welcomes Volodymyr Zelensky today. The new Prime Minister says Britain's support for Ukraine remains unwavering. He'll also share new drone technology with Ukraine. The Ukrainian president was one of Mr. Burnham's first calls when he took up office last week. A man suspected of carrying out a fatal attack at Berlin Pride has been shot dead by police. Abdul Belaout, a German citizen with Lebanese roots and alleged links to the Islamic State group, was killed after a near 24-hour manhunt. Authorities say he's believed to have injured people with a van at the festival's closing party. Several people were also reportedly stabbed. The north-south divide in life expectancy in England has widened over the past decade. That's according to the King's Fund. Their new research finds that there's a three-year difference between London and the north-east. They added it's largely down to greater deprivation in the north. Men living in the least deprived areas lived 10% longer than those in the most deprived. And we're a step closer to discovering aliens.
3: 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And it's like evidence, intelligent, communicable life, and maybe assumptions about what life would look like and what we should listen for, what frequencies we should tune into.
1: That's Louisa Mason from the Royal Astronomical Society. Their studies found that alien signals might exist in higher radio frequencies that have largely gone unexplored. That's the latest from Radio News Hub. I'm Frankie Hersine.
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Nearly two-thirds of adults spend time worrying about money during a typical week, a survey has indicated. Those affected spend an average of around 22 hours per week thinking about issues such as whether bills are covered. According to the research commissioned by the Think Money app, people in the northeast of England worry about money for the longest time, averaging 26.6 hours a week. Motor finance customers who may be owed compensation are being reminded by the city regulator that they do not need to use a claims management firm to make a complaint. The Financial Conduct Authority has launched a £2 million advertisement campaign to help people concerned about their car finance feel confident about formally complaining. And location may be firmly at the top of many home buyers' minds, but those searching for a property could potentially save significant sums by looking next door to pricey postcodes. Lloyds compared higher value postcodes in different parts of the UK with what it found to be the least costly neighbouring postcodes sitting right there next to them.

0: If you drink a little, then drive, you risk losing your license. 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
0: You risk losing your job.
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0: You risk your family not looking at you the same way.
1: I can't believe you did that.
0: You risk injuring someone.
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0: You risk being seen as a drink driver. 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

Duchess of Sussex described her husband as a charmer after he made a surprise video call during her appearance on MasterChef Australia. Meghan appeared as a guest judge on the 18th season of the cooking show on Sunday, where contestants were challenged to transform a staple ingredient into a dish fit for a duchess. The couple spoke during the show's judging portion when Harry called to check in. Former US President Barack Obama is to tour the UK in a series of on-stage interviews. The 64-year-old, who became the first black president of the United States in 2009, will take an evening with President Barack Obama to Belfast, Glasgow and Manchester, following shows at the O2 in London and the 3 Arena in Dublin last year. And Sir Mick Jagger's Rolling Stones bandmates, past and present, have wished him a happy 83rd birthday. The singer's birthday on Sunday came just weeks after the band released their latest studio album, Foreign Tongues, on July the 10th.

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4: 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It plays loads of great music. So it's musical. We are 107 FM.

0: We're out about the whole history, standing in the rain, and appropriately looking at what was the largest dock in England. And is now a building site. Not the largest building site in England, but still a fair-sized building site. Paul Schofield, Hull tour guide. Where are we?
1: So we're just stood looking through the fencing, really, aren't we? It's probably the largest building site in Hull anyway.
0: Yes, it will be.
1: The refurbishment of Queen's Gardens, which is coming on. There's a sort of nice progress report here, isn't there? So you can actually see it taking shape properly now here. So, and part of the, for those who don't know, there's a big redevelopment of the gardens. And part of the redevelopment is putting these interpretation boards up as well to explain a bit of the history. Because previous to being the gardens, this was the very first dock in Hull. And as it says on the board there, the largest dock in the country as well.
0: And dug out by hand, by labourers, it says.
1: Yes, that's exactly right, yeah. That's why the population of Hull started to really increase. People came to live, work on big schemes like this. So it's officially opened 1778 as the dock. They had a big committee meeting, what shall we call it, and ended up calling it the dock.
0: The dock.
1: It's a very whole thing to do, just calling it what it is. And the first ship to enter, you entered off the River Hull, behind Hull College now, and the first ship to enter was a whaling ship called the Manchester. So the Manchester was the first ship to enter into the dock. That's why there's a couple of pubs in Hull have got the name Manchester as
0: Manchester
1: well.
0: Arms.
1: Manchester Arms. And the other one, well, it's now closed, but on George Street was the Manchester there as well. Those of us young enough to remember it being Trogbar as well over that way. So imagine those full of sailing ships sailing in from the River Hull over there. On its own at first, and then later on they added the two docks from the Humber Dock, and then they added Prince's Dock, as it became known as. So you had the three docks around the town. The old town where we are became an island, because we had the River Hull to the east, the three docks, and then the Humber to the south, so the ship could sail right through.
0: And I think the plan is, isn't it, that they want to create a sort of walking route around what, as you described, as that island, really, so you can walk from, say, Monument Bridge down to the marina, down to the pier there, and then when they fix up the walkway by the River Hull along there, then in here.
1: Yeah, that's it.
0: Past
1: the dock, yes. Yeah, it's all part of the Maritime Trail that's been created with the reopening of the Maritime Museum. Arctic Corsair. The Arctic Corsair will be berthed at the entrance to where the dock was. So that was the entrance originally there. I'm thinking as well, when they filled it, they had to get, it was too small as a dock because the ships got too big to fit in. So it closed down in the 20s and they filled it in the 30s. A hull that covered 10 acres. You call it a landfill site now. Basically anything was dumped in here to fill it all into.

0: board. The dock was 509 metres, 1,703 feet long, 77 metres, 254 feet wide. But the stone came from, some from near Leeds, but some Pozzolana stone came from Italy.
1: I know, that's a journey, isn't it? I wonder how that arrived here.
2: Yeah.
1: So, I know. So, yeah, and there's things like, there's facts like that I didn't know about, to be honest. So it's really good to see. And there's a fabulous picture just on the bottom. They coloured it in as well. And you can see the dock full of sailing ships.
0: Oh, yeah. Atmospheric, lovely. Lovely painting.
1: Brilliant painting. So when you stand here and think, it's a very strange sort of oblong, rectangular shape, and that's the reason why, because that was the shape of the dock when it first opened.
0: The largest dock in England, and at the moment building site as they get ready to reopen Queen's Gardens, and I look forward to doing the trail and seeing when it's all done. It should be, I mean, hopefully that will draw people in as well to see it.
1: Oh well, imagine when the Maritime Museum opens and the gardens are adjacent to it and the trail and everything. Yeah. And what a nice place to sit and have your sandwiches and amongst all the flowers and the trees.
0: Absolutely.
1: Yeah, it will be good.
0: All right, Paul, thank you so much. Paul Schofield, whole tour guide.

0: Mayo's Gaelic football team have ended a 75-year losing streak after winning the coveted All-Ireland Championship at Croke Park. Some fans put the win down to an expired curse and the county's young superstar players.
1: This is our fourth All-Ireland final supporting Mayo, and this is a dream come true.
2: I can't believe it. I believed in the curse until about 15 minutes ago.
3: They played really
0: Elsewhere, Luke Littler cruised his way to retaining his world match play title in Blackpool. He beat Gowan Price 18-9, averaging over 111 in the final. The teenager says it's been one of the best darting weeks of his life. Lando Norris has won the Hungarian Grand Prix ahead of a battling Max Verstappen. Oscar Piastri, who led for much of the race but was passed by Norris, retired with a gearbox issue. Championship leader Kimi Antonelli came home third to extend his lead going into the summer break. And Celtic have been drawn away to Dundee United in the last 16 of the Premier Sports Cup. Rangers will host holders St Mirren, whose 1-0 home defeat to Dunfermline on Sunday afternoon meant they lost their seeding.

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1: We're expecting yet another heatwave as emergency services brace for more wildfires. Matthew Dudley has more.
2: Firefighters battled significant wildfires across the UK during the last heatwave, and temperatures are expected to climb to the 30s again this week. Meanwhile, hundreds of thousands of people have been forced to flee their homes because of fires in France and Spain. Crews have already spent days fighting large wildfires in Wales and Scotland, with some people told to evacuate there as well.
1: We've also heard this morning that two people have been pulled from the sea in Cornwall. Elsewhere, the Prime Minister will welcome Volodymyr Zelensky today, promising the UK support for Ukraine remains unwavering. It'll be Andy Burnham's first international visitor since entering number 10, and he'll hand over new drone technology to Ukraine. Mr. Burnham spoke to the Ukrainian president in one of his first calls after taking office. The man accused of carrying out a fatal attack at Berlin Pride has been shot by police. Authorities say one person was killed and several others injured when Abdul Balout, a German citizen with links to the Islamic State group, allegedly attacked those attending the festival with a van. He was killed after a near 24-hour manhunt. Funeral director Robert Bush will be sentenced this week after pleading guilty to 67 offences affecting hundreds of victims. The 48-year-old gave families the wrong ashes and left bodies at his site for months. He's admitted charges of preventing a lawful or decent burial, theft from charities, and false representation relating to bodies found at the site. We could be communicating with aliens. Louisa Mason from the Royal Astronomical Society says alien existence is plausible.
3: There has to be life out there. I think it brings it back home. You can't just think about looking out into the universe. It has implications for us, whether we're alone or whether we're among friends and neighbours in alien systems.
1: Their new research finds that there could be alien signals in high radio frequencies. And Luke Littler's cruised his way to retaining his world match play title in Blackpool. He beat Gerwin Price 18-19 in the final, averaging over 111. That's the latest from Radio News Hub. I'm Frankie Hairsign.
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0: Let me delve into the archives, wipe off the dust, scrape off the patina of ages, and drag up an interview from the past. Yes, archive material. Here it is.
1: Before that, we're going to have a good chat with Beth Morell, who is the Heritage Engagement Producer for Middle Child Theatre, a wonderful organisation. And they've just copped for some cash from the National Lottery Heritage Fund to fund a couple of projects. Somebody will have filled in a lot of forms to get that cash. Beth is nodding. Morning to you, Beth. How are you?
2: I'm very well, thank you. How are you?
1: I'm good. Thank you very much for coming on the show. Tell us about the two projects this funding's going to bring to fruition.
2: Yes, it's all thanks to National Lottery Players, and luckily it wasn't me who filled out that very extensive paperwork. So it's two projects, and it's all about the kind of the forgotten history of theatres in Hull.
1: Right.
2: So part of it is going to be a brand new middle child show next year, and this is all about the Theatre Royal, which was on Humber Street. It was built and opened in 1810, and then unfortunately it burnt down. It was rebuilt, and then it burnt down again.
1: Which is a little careless.
2: Just slightly. And apparently it was very, very common in Victorian theatres because of the paraffin that they had to use to like light lamps and make sure you could see people on stage. But it did mean that we lost the Theatre Royal, and it burnt down the second time, and somebody wrote to the Theatre Royal and said, you're advised that it might be better used as fruit warehouses, which is what we now know it as. So that was the Theatre Royal on Humber Street, and this new show is going to tell the story of that and kind of give a little nod to this massive theatre that existed that we've forgotten about.
1: So was the fruit market not there before the Theatre Royal burnt down?
2: Not as far as I know, not at this stage.
1: Wow.
2: So yeah, this is and we're talking like almost 2,000 seat theatre. So this is bigger than Hull New Theatre is currently, and it's really hard to imagine it on Humber Street now that when you look at it. But yeah, so this huge theatre, people used to come from out of town to have a night out, three shows a night. So there was usually like two comedies and then a farce, which is like, oh, I think like slapstick comedy, like very physical humour. So it used to be like a pretty good night out, and then it burnt down and was never to be rebuilt again.
1: Right, okay. And blokes dropping their trousers in farces. I'm thinking of Brian Ricks. Whole man, I think I'm right in saying. Legend. So that's when's that due to, when are you working to, when will that come
2: to
1: fruition?
2: So that will be spring 2027, and the show will be Let It Burn. So it'll be a new farce. So think, yeah, funny, good night out. And it will be at Middle Child's new theatre space, which is opening on Humber Street this year.
1: Yeah, I was going to, because that's brought it full circle. Tell us about the new theatre space. It's just next to... what's the pub now?
2: Tap House.
1: Tap House, yeah. And... So it's not open yet, or it is open?
2: It's not open
1: yet.
2: We will be opening this spring with a new show, and it's a new theatre space for basically to do some platform, some of the middle child work that we all know and love. So new writing, things like the Fresh Ink New Writing Festival will all happen there. And it's got stage space. It seats up to 70 people.
1: Right.
2: And so it's something brand new. You know, it's a theatre space of a new size for Hull. And as a company, we're very, very excited to get some new work in there.
1: How have you managed to pull that off? Because I love Humber Street. I've not been down for a while. I feel bad about that, but it's a great place down there.
2: And lots and lots of hard work of many people who existed before I started in this job. But it's such an exciting place to be a part of. You know, Humber Street and Wykeland that own that area have always been big supporters of arts and culture in the city.
1: Well done, Dominic Gibbons and everybody at Wykeland.
2: So it's really nice to be able to have, you know, something that feels like that permanent space that we can have that's shouting about new writing and new theatre in Hull.
1: I think it's brilliant. Congratulations to everybody on that. We look forward to seeing it when it comes to fruition. Tell us about the other project, because you're working with people on the Ings Road estate as part of this National Lottery Heritage Fund. Funding.
2: Yes, yeah, so that's where my work comes in. So this is a new 18-month programme, which is specifically on the Ings Road estate. And I know the first question will probably be like, why Middle Child? Why a theatre company running this project? And it's because there are 9 streets on the Ings Road estate that are all named after some of the most famous theatres in London's West End.
1: Right.
2: So places like Haymarket, Adelphi, Astoria, all of these streets exist on Ings Road, and no one really knows why. And there's
1: do you know why? Don't give it away if you do.
2: I do not know why yet. I know the reason behind one of the streets and one of the streets only, but not the rest. And we, even the whole history centre don't know yet. So we're all on a little bit of like this fact-finding mission to find out what and why.
1: And so how will that come to fruition then, Beth? What we see in here? Are we going to see a play?
2: So not a play, but it will look more like a series of creative workshops, lots of cups of tea and biscuits, kind of a chance to chat to people and basically saying like, come and tell us your stories. Like, we want to put a spotlight on East Hull and on this estate's story and the heritage of it, because it's sometimes, I think we all know someone who grew up in East Hull, sometimes it can feel we're a little bit overlooked, and this is a chance to say, come and tell us about your experience living here, what's your connection to the area. We think it'll end up in a couple of things. So we're working with lovely Paul Schofield. We're going to make a walking
1: tour. The whole tour guide.
2: Yeah. So
1: he knows his stuff, doesn't he?
2: Yeah, exactly. So I feel like he might have some answers for us. So he's going to create a new tour for that area to look at those streets and to look at like the important places to people in that area. And then we're also hoping there'll be something like a mural at the end to like commemorate all of the stories of Ings Road Estate. But it's basically just a chance for us to, you know, open the doors and say, come and chat to us, tell us some stories, get to know your neighbours.
1: How and when will people get involved?
2: So we are having something that feels like an official kickoff in March, which will be at Ings Library, who are one of our fantastic partners on the project.
1: Well done, the libraries.
2: Absolutely fantastic. And we can't thank the team there enough for opening us, like opening up the doors, welcoming arms, all of that stuff. So yeah, in March we'll be kicking off, but we suggest keep an eye on Middle Child socials. And if you're interested, I'm at Ings Library every Wednesday, 10 till 12. Come and have a natter to me. Or you can join our Facebook group, which is just Ings Road and Middle Child, and we'll be sharing our updates on there.
1: Okay. I wish you well with it. Can you say you know about one road?
2: Yes.
1: Can you tell us that, or are you trying to save that?
2: No, I can tell you.
1: I don't want to do the butler did it sort of moment, if you see what I mean.
2: Absolutely fine. And it was actually my first day on the job, and I just put my email out, and he said, you know, come and get in touch if you've got a story. And instantly someone got in touch with us. And this is to do with, so the first road on that estate was Savoy Road, obviously still the main road through the estate. And Savoy Road was named after Savoy Cinema on Holderness Road, which is obviously one of the last places that had civilian casualties from an aircraft bombing in World War II. So what we think happened is that this initial road was named after a Hull connection, and someone then went, oh, there's also a Savoy Theatre in London. And that's possibly where our links began. But what we need to do is find the developer of those streets, who I think might give us some answers.
1: Right. Okay. Excellent. If you know this stuff, get in touch with Beth at Middle Child Theatre. And I had a former actress on earlier from Coronation Street, Deborah McAndrew. And I'm going to go all Hilda Ogden here. There's going to be a mural as well, isn't it? Hilda, you're too young. Hilda used to call them murials rather than murals. There's going to be a mural, isn't there?
2: Yes.
1: As part of this project?
2: Yeah, so that will be up on, we don't know where exactly, but that will be on the estate. And that's a chance for us to leave like something that feels like a permanent reminder of the people who, you know, made that estate what it is today, the people who live there now, and the things that are important to them.
1: It sounds, I hope, and I'm sure people will get involved, because people have got pride in the local area, want to find out more about the local area and shout about it, don't they?
2: Exactly that. And it's a chance to go, you know, some people will say, oh, like, my story's just ordinary, I just did ordinary things. Actually, this is a chance for us to celebrate those ordinary things. Come and tell us what you did on a Saturday night in the 80s, how you used to play out, where your kids live now. Like, we want to know all of that stuff. There's magic in the everyday, and we want to shout about it.
1: So how do people get in touch, Beth?
2: So they can email me. My email is beth@middlechildtheatre.co.uk. Or as I say, come and see me at Ings Library on a Wednesday morning. I'm there every week. The kettle's always on and I'm always up for a natter.
1: Right. Okay. Excellent stuff. All the best with it. And I'm looking forward to seeing the new space down Humber Street, which is coming soon.
2: No firm date yet. But you will see about it on Middle Child socials, and we will have a new show opening there this spring. So keep an eye out when those tickets go live.
1: It looks good from
2: the
1: outside. I've only seen the sign outside. It looks,
2: looks good. No spoilers from me, but it looks pretty good inside too.
1: I thought it might. Beth, thank you for your time this morning. I really appreciate it. Beth Morrell, the Heritage Engagement Producer from Middle Child Theatre, Sounds like they've got good stuff going on. And if you're in the Ings Road area and want to get involved, do pop into the Ings Road Library and see Beth, or leave a message or whatever and get involved.

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2: 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Computer says no. Access denied.
1: Oh, I give up.
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1: Emergency services are bracing for more wildfires across the UK. Matthew Dudley has more.
2: Temperatures in England and Wales are set to climb yet again with a fourth heatwave on the horizon. During the last hot spell, firefighters tackled nearly 20 blazes, as parts of southern England could reach up to 32 or 33 degrees Celsius. It's as hundreds of thousands of people were evacuated from their homes in France and Spain due to the wildfires there. The UK government also offered military support to help tackle the Cairngorms wildfire.
1: Meanwhile, three people have died getting into difficulty in the water this weekend. Two of them, a man and a woman, were pulled from the water at Fisteral Beach in Newquay last night. Another man also died in the sea in West Wittering in Sussex. Andy Burnham is to host his first international visitor as Prime Minister today as he welcomes Volodymyr Zelensky. The new PM says Britain's support for Ukraine remains unwavering. He'll also share a new drone technology with Ukraine. The Ukrainian president was one of Mr. Burnham's first calls when he took up office last week. A man suspected of carrying out an attack at Berlin Pride has been shot dead by police. Abdul Belout, a German citizen with Lebanese roots and alleged links to the Islamic State group, was killed after a near 24-hour manhunt. Authorities say he's believed to have injured people with a van at the festival's closing party. Income tax will be going up by £640 on average next year. That's according to the Taxpayers Alliance, who warn over 65s will be increasingly affected by the rises. Their spokesperson is Benjamin Ellis.
3: Well, what we'd really like to see Andy Burnham do is unfreeze these thresholds so that people are able to retain more of the money that they earn, and that they're not forced to pay additional amounts of income tax just because they get a pay rise from their work.
1: And wildlife presenter Bill Oddie has died at the age of 85. Best known for his wildlife programs, he found fame in the 70s as a member of the comic trio The Goodies. Announcing the news, his agent called him Britain's best loved birder, paying tribute to his intelligence and wit. From Radio News Hub, I'm Frankie Hersine.
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Welcome to the second hour of Liveline with Wolfie, with me, Wolfie O'Hare. 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

0: It's from Hull. It plays loads of great music. So it's musical. 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
1: 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Ingredients: 250 grams of fern tofu, 1 red pepper, 75 grams per person ready to wok noodles, 30 millilitres of olive or vegetable oil, 60 grams of unsalted cashew nuts, these are optional, peeled carrot, trimmed spring onions, 60 grams baby corn and 60 grams of sugar snap peas. 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First, make a stir fry sauce by whisking the oil, honey, soy sauce and orange juice in a jug and set this aside. Pour 15 millilitres of oil into a large pan and fry the tofu until golden, which will take about 7 minutes. Remove from the heat and set aside on a plate lined with kitchen paper. Add the remaining oil and stir fry the spring onions, corn, carrot, peas, optional nuts and pepper. Pour in the stir-fry sauce and cook until all the vegetables are glazed. 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

0: Hello, I'm Shane Ritchie, and if I'm not listening to 107 FM, I get a bit twitchy. 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
5: You've been listening to Liveline with Wolfie, with me, Wolfie O'Hare. Hull's 107 FM. It's time for me to say goodbye, but there's lots and lots of fascinating radio for you to listen to afterwards.

0: Emergency services are continuing to battle wildfires across parts of the UK and mainland Europe. Matthew Dudley reports.
1: Firefighters battled significant wildfires across the UK during the last heat wave, and temperatures are expected to climb to the 30s again this week. A yellow heat health alert's in place across large parts of England from tomorrow. Meanwhile, hundreds of thousands of people have been forced to flee their homes because of fires in France and Spain. Crews have already spent days fighting large wildfires in Wales and Scotland, with some people told to evacuate there as well.
0: Three people have died after getting into difficulty at sea. A man and a woman have both been pronounced dead after being pulled from the sea at Fistral Beach in Newquay. Meanwhile, a man's died at West Wittering Beach in Sussex. Another remains in hospital. The funeral director, who kept bodies and gave people the wrong ashes, has apologised while on his way into court. 48-year-old Robert Bush from Otley in West Yorkshire has pleaded guilty to 67 offences and is due to be sentenced this week. Police have shot dead the man accused of carrying out a fatal attack at Berlin Pride at the weekend. Abdul Borlaut, a German citizen with links to the Islamic State group, is accused of targeting those attending the festival. TV presenter and comedian Bill Oddie has died at the age of 85. He became a household name in the 70s as part of the comedy trio The Goodies, before concentrating on his love of wildlife as one of the original hosts of TV's Spring Watch. He was also an active campaigner against fox hunting.
2: People play thousands of pounds for a weekend shooting or hunting, and those are the only people that this would benefit. There's a whole batch of people in Parliament who... they love country sports, as they call it. Blood sports, as I call it.
0: And former US President Barack Obama's to tour the UK. The 64-year-old is taking his on-stage interview show to a number of cities across the UK after a successful run in London and Dublin last year. That's the latest from Radio News Hub. I'm David Hall.
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0: Emergency services are bracing for more wildfires across Britain. Matthew Dudley has more.
1: Temperatures in England and Wales are set to climb yet again with a fourth heatwave on the horizon. During the last hot spell, firefighters tackled nearly 20 blazes, as parts of southern England could reach up to 32 or 33 degrees Celsius. It's as hundreds of thousands of people were evacuated from their homes in France and Spain due to the wildfires there. The UK government also offered military support to help tackle the Cairngorms wildfire.
0: Meanwhile, three people have died getting into difficulty in the water this weekend. Two of them, a man and a woman, were pulled from the water at Fistral Beach in Newquay, and another man has died in the sea at West Wittering in Sussex. Robert Bush, the funeral director who gave people the wrong ashes, has apologised to grieving families on his way into court.
2: Mr. Bush,
3: that's your final message. You're sorry.
0: Besieged by reporters, the 48-year-old from Otley in West Yorkshire has pleaded guilty to 67 offences and is currently in court for sentencing. Andy Burnham is to meet Ukraine's President Volodymyr Zelensky later. He's the first international leader to meet the new Prime Minister since he took office last week. Bill Oddie, often described as the nation's favourite birder, has died at the age of 85. His career began in comedy as part of the Goodies before he moved into his first love, wildlife. TV producer and author Stephen Moss says Bill was a one-off.
4: It's impossible to overestimate how important Bill was in terms of his influence, his impact on bird watching, as we used to call it, birding. What Bill did was to demystify it and to show it as it really was.
0: And Luke Littlehurst to take part in a TV show in which members of the public attempt to beat him at darts. Beat Luke Littler, which will air on Netflix, will see hopefuls take on the world number one for a chance to win £501,000. That's the latest from Radio News Hub. I'm David Hall.
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Nearly two-thirds of adults spend time worrying about money during a typical week, a survey has indicated. Those affected spend an average of around 22 hours per week thinking about issues such as whether bills are covered. According to the research commissioned by the Think Money app, people in the northeast of England worry about money for the longest time, averaging 26.6 hours a week. Motor finance customers who may be owed compensation are being reminded by the city regulator that they do not need to use a claims management firm to make a complaint. The Financial Conduct Authority has launched a £2 million advertisement campaign to help people concerned about their car finance feel confident about formally complaining. And location may be firmly at the top of many home buyers' minds, but those searching for a property could potentially save significant sums by looking next door to pricey postcodes. Lloyds compared higher value postcodes in different parts of the UK with what it found to be the least costly neighbouring postcodes sitting right there next to them.

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0: I'm in the Hull City Centre with Paul Schofield, tour guide. We're in Queen Victoria Square. Now, we are standing outside a well-known building, which, if you know Hull, you know Hull City Hall. You may have been to see a show at Hull City Hall, but what you might not have seen is the plaque. You might not have seen the statues. Paul, hello, tell us more.
1: Hello, yes, so, yeah, right at the entrance, as you say, to the City Hall. It was purpose-built as a concert hall. Lots of visitors come to Hull and think this is the council chambers, because it's called City Hall,
0: yes.
1: And we have to explain it's the concert venue. And there is a very significant foundation stone on the right-hand side, if you're looking towards the main entrance. And as it says, the stone was laid by Her Royal Highness, the Princess of Wales, who was the future Queen Mary. Her husband was George V, on the 12th of May 1903. They were visiting, the Princess of Wales and the Prince of Wales were in Hull, and they did a job lot because her husband, George V, unveiled the statue of Queen Victoria just over.
0: All in the one day?
1: There. Yeah,
0: it was over there.
1: It was over there, she was over here by the sound of it. So if you look at the inscription.
0: Well planned.
1: It is. So that's the foundation stone, which most people would not even look at and notice, would they, as they're walking by. And it's got just enough information as well. The person who deserves all the credit for designing it was Joseph Hirst. So it mentions him on the left-hand side. He was the first city architect for Hull. He was actually employed by the corporation, was Joseph Hirst, to design buildings.
0: And how many buildings did he design then? If you look around the city, do we see a number of Hirst buildings?
1: There are quite a few Hirst buildings around. If I get this right, Beverley Road Baths was designed by Joseph Hirst as well, so similar. He liked his domes.
0: Yes.
1: If you're building with green copper dome, that's usually a Joseph Hirst building as well. And significantly, the mayor of Hull at the time as well was Alfred Gelder, who people would know from the street, Alfred Gelder Street. But he was a town planner and an architect as well, who did so much for Hull before the First World War, really.
0: I notice he's Alderman William Alfred Gelder, so he maybe didn't like the William and he called himself Alfred.
1: Everybody knows him as Alfred Gelder, don't they? And above, it's adorned. There's two statues at the entrance, which I love the statues. There's quite a lot of detail on them when you stand and look, isn't there? Ooh. Most people would, again, walk by.
0: Yeah.
1: And the two statues represent the arts. So the one on the right-hand side, she's got masks hanging off her, so she represents drama. And the one on the left-hand side, she's playing a little harp, and she represents music there, which is very, very appropriate for the City Hall. And for many reasons, all over the City Hall, as I tell all our visitors, I wouldn't be here without City Hall because my parents met up at a dance there in the 50s. And as a kid growing up, I was in the music festivals and I played cello on the stage and I was in school choirs and in the junior youth orchestra. And such a thrill when you're a kid to appear in that magnificent building with the organ pipes behind you. And when you're 7 or 8 years old, it's like, whoa, this is fantastic.
0: Wow,
1: yeah.
0: And I've been lucky enough to be on the stage here as well. We did not the BBC Panto a few weeks back on the stage here. And behind the scenes in the City Hall as well, people, the audiences don't get to see some of the dressing rooms and the organ pipes and everything. It's fabulous behind there. It's a wonderful building.
1: It is. Oh, yeah, it's just one of my favourite buildings in the city. It's it got bomb damaged as well, but luckily not too. It didn't destroy the building. So it reopened again in the 50s after some repairs that were done. And very unusually, as far as I can tell, there was no official opening of the City Hall.
0: Really?
1: It opened in 1909, but there didn't seem to have been any, like, you know, ceremony or anything. It just opened. So.
0: And it is a lucky building that it sits on the square, and we've talked previously about the Prudential Tower, just, 20, 30 yards away, that got bombed, and this building survived.
1: It did survive, yes. And Alfred Gelder, he basically was the town planner who designed Queen Victoria Square. He wanted a central square with the civic buildings around it. So City Hall sort of fits in really well, doesn't it, overlooking the square? I quite agree. And you can tell it's influenced by St. Paul's Cathedral, by the tower at the round tower at the top there with the dome.
0: Well, next time if you're coming to a show at the City Hall, take time to look either side at the statues and the right-hand side at the plaque. Paul, thank you very much indeed. Paul Schofield.

Duchess of Sussex described her husband as a charmer after he made a surprise video call during her appearance on MasterChef Australia. Meghan appeared as a guest judge on the 18th season of the cooking show on Sunday, where contestants were challenged to transform a staple ingredient into a dish fit for a duchess. The couple spoke during the show's judging portion when Harry called to check in. Former US President Barack Obama is to tour the UK in a series of on-stage interviews. The 64-year-old, who became the first black president of the United States in 2009, will take an evening with President Barack Obama to Belfast, Glasgow and Manchester, following shows at the O2 in London and the 3 Arena in Dublin last year. And Sir Mick Jagger's Rolling Stones bandmates, past and present, have wished him a happy 83rd birthday. The singer's birthday on Sunday came just weeks after the band released their latest studio album, Foreign Tongues, on July the 10th.

0: Mayo's Gaelic football team have ended a 75-year losing streak after winning the coveted All-Ireland Championship at Croke Park. Some fans put the win down to an expired curse and the county's young superstar players.
1: This is our fourth All-Ireland final supporting Mayo, and this is a dream come true.
2: Can't believe it. I believed in the curse until about 15 minutes ago.
3: They played really
0: Elsewhere, Luke Littler's cruised his way to retaining his world match play title in Blackpool. He beat Gowan Price 18-9, averaging over 111 in the final. The teenager says it's been one of the best darting weeks of his life. Lando Norris has won the Hungarian Grand Prix ahead of a battling Max Verstappen. Oscar Piastri, who led for much of the race but was passed by Norris, retired with a gearbox issue. Championship leader Kimi Antonelli came home third to extend his lead going into the summer break. And Celtic have been drawn away to Dundee United in the last 16 of the Premier Sports Cup. Rangers will host holders St Mirren, whose 1-0 home defeat to Dunfermline on Sunday afternoon meant they lost their seeding.

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0: Emergency services are continuing to battle wildfires across parts of the UK and mainland Europe. Matthew Dudley reports.
1: Firefighters battled significant wildfires across the UK during the last heat wave, and temperatures are expected to climb to the 30s again this week. A yellow heat health alert in place across large parts of England from tomorrow. Meanwhile, hundreds of thousands of people have been forced to flee their homes because of fires in France and Spain. Crews have already spent days fighting large wildfires in Wales and Scotland, with some people told to evacuate there as well.
0: Three people have died after getting into difficulty at sea. A man and a woman have both been pronounced dead after being pulled from the sea at Fistral Beach in Newquay. Meanwhile, a man's died at West Wittering Beach in Sussex. Another remains in hospital. The funeral director who kept bodies and gave people the wrong ashes has apologised while on his way into court. 48-year-old Robert Bush from Otley in West Yorkshire has pleaded guilty to 67 offences and is in court for sentencing. Police have shot dead the man accused of carrying out a fatal attack at Berlin Pride at the weekend. Abdul Borlaut, a German citizen with links to the Islamic State group, is accused of targeting those attending the festival. TV presenter and comedian Bill Oddie has died at the age of 85. He became a household name in the 70s as part of the comedy trio The Goodies, before concentrating on his love of wildlife as one of the original hosts of TV's Spring Watch. He was also an active campaigner against fox hunting.
2: People play thousands of pounds for a weekend shooting or hunting, and those are the only people that this would benefit. There's a whole batch of people in Parliament who, they love country sports, as they call it. Blood sports, as I call it.
0: And former US President Barack Obama is to tour the UK. The 65-year-old is taking his on-stage interview show to a number of cities across the country. That's the latest from Radio News Hub. I'm David Hall.
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The All Girl Trio from 1999, the summer. That'd be Chantel, Aisha and Sabrina. Fierce on Ash's 90s. That You Forgot, one of their four top 40 hits. And that'll be the beginning of the 2 hours of the underplayed and the underappreciated. Next up, let's go to the kind of thing my bread knife likes. It's a number five hit in 1993, and following up to The Key, The Secret. It was Music Week, gave it 5 out of 5, and Smash Hits gave this a corking single from the High on the Happy Vibe album. Here are the Urban Cookie Collective and Feels Like Heaven.

Now, grant you, it doesn't sound very 90s, but it was indeed another chart entry in 99. Made, 29 in the charts after originally being a disco hit in 76. Made number two back then for Candy Staton and Young Hearts Run Free. My name is Ash. This is the 90s that you forgot. Next up, we'll go to a song produced by Suggs. It was the summer of 91, and it comes from their Spartacus album. Here are The Farm and Don't Let Me Down.

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It would be their third top 40 hit of the five they would rack up during their career, and from their fifth LP, Grand Prix. That'll be a top 40 hit for Teenage Fan Club and Mellow Doubt. These are the 90s that you forgot with me, Ash, and you've got Pete Waterman to thank for this one. He produced this. It was the lead single from their Get Ready album, made number two in the charts in 91. Well, from the sublime to the higher charting stuff, to Unlimited. Get ready for this.

It reached the dizzy highs of 99 in the United States. Made the top 20, though, in the spring of 94 for The Sounds of Blackness. And I Believe, taken from the album Africa to America, The Journey of the Drum. These are the 90s that you forgot with me, Ash, and to the year 99 now. We finally got a re-release, Lady from Wolverhampton now, taken from the album Prodigal Sister. I'll dedicate this one to my boss, Jamie, whose wife's a big fan of this lady, Beverly Knight, giving us Sister Sister. Sister, sister.

And next up on Ash's 90s That You Forgot, this record features Paul Weller, Paul McCartney, Noel Gallagher, Steve Cranick and Carlene Anderson. They were known as the Smoking Mojo Filters in 95 with Come Together.

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That'll be Jason Pearce's band from Rugby in Warwickshire. They've been going since 1990, and that's taken from the album Ladies and Gentlemen, We Are Floating in Space. The year was 98, made the top 30 for Spiritualized, and I Think I'm in Love. This is Ash's 90s That You Forgot. Next, I'll go to a lady now. If you think streaming was a new thing, this was made available on the Atlanta Records website for streaming back in 1996. So we're showing our age here. The album was called Boys for Pelé. This made the top 20 in 96 for Tori Amos. Caught a Light Sneeze.

the Jamaican reggae band led by the singer Carlton Coffey. That's Inner Circle in 92, made number 3 with Sweat a la la la long. Next up, we'll go to a band I saw in 1997. I bought both the singles, cost me $1.99 for both of them. This will propel them to the stardom. No, it didn't. It made 65 in the charts and they split a year later. Never mind, eh? It's gorgeous. It's Salad and Cardboy King.

And taking us to the news, we'll have a belting single. In fact, it was a catchy 90s anthem, according to Smash Hits. They gave it 4 out of 5. It comes from the album Dogman Star, co-written by Bernard Butler. But by the time it was released, he'd left the band. It made 21 in 1995, and it's a cracker. Taking us to the news with Suede. Here's New Generation.

0: 9 o'clock.
1: Emergency services are bracing for more wildfires across the UK. Matthew Dudley has more.
2: Temperatures in England and Wales are set to climb yet again with a fourth heatwave on the horizon. During the last hot spell, firefighters tackled nearly 20 blazes, as parts of southern England could reach up to 32 or 33 degrees Celsius. It's as hundreds of thousands of people were evacuated from their homes in France and Spain due to the wildfires there. The UK government also offered military support to help tackle the Cairngorms wildfire.
1: Meanwhile, three people have died getting into difficulty in the water this weekend. Two of them, a man and a woman, were pulled from the water at Fistral Beach in Newquay, and another man has died in the sea at West Wittering in Sussex. Robert Bush, the funeral director who gave people the wrong ashes, has apologised to grieving families on his way into court.
3: Mr. Bush, that's your final message. You're sorry.
1: Besieged by reporters, the 48-year-old from Otley in West Yorkshire has pleaded guilty to 67 offences and is currently in court for sentencing. Andy Burnham's to meet Ukraine's President Volodymyr Zelensky later. He's the first international leader to meet the new Prime Minister since he took office a week ago. Bill Oddie, often described as the nation's favourite birder, has died at the age of 85. His career began in comedy as part of the Goodies before he moved into his first love, wildlife. TV producer and author Stephen Moss says Bill was a one-off.
4: It's impossible to overestimate how important Bill was in terms of his influence, his impact on bird watching, as we used to call it, birding. What Bill did was to demystify it and to show it as it really was.
1: And Luke Little is to take part in a TV show in which members of the public attempt to beat him at darts. Beat Luke Littler will air on Netflix, and we'll see hopefuls take on the world number one for a chance to win £501,000. That's the latest from Radio News Hub. I'm David Hall.
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9: I called because I met someone.

doing not. Thank you. Yes, indeed, doing a not bad cover version of "Say a Little Prayer," originally done by Aretha Franklin. That is Diana King's version back in the late 1997. Made the top 20 and features quite prominently in "My Best Friend's Wedding" soundtrack. The lady from St. Catherine in Jamaica, Diana King, kicks off the second hour of the 90s that you forgot, the underplayed and the underappreciated. This next one also made the top 20 in 1992 from the rather splendidly titled album "God's Great Banana Skin," a song about peace. They delivered a 9-minute version to radio stations. That didn't fly, but it still got some airplay. Chris Rea and "Nothing to Fear."

your dream on my horizon. Don't take your rose too far from me.

A top 10 hit in the UK, not just here, and also in Belgium, in Ireland, the Netherlands, the gentleman from Alabama there. In 92, Lionel Richie gave us My Destiny on Ash's 90s that you forgot. We'll go to the band's biggest hit now. This is from the year 1999. Made number 11 in the charts, inspired by the El Nino phenomenon and then the Aurora Borealis. They use some calypso drums on this because they happen to be lying around. Here are the Super Fairy Animals and Northern Lights.

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It made the top 30 in 97 and taken from the album Sisters of Avalon. There is actually a rude word in it, but she skipped it when she performed it on Noel's house party. Didn't want to offend those delicate ears now, do we? That'll be Cyndi Lauper and You Don't Know. Next up, we'll go to the year 91. Eventually, it got released in that year in the UK. Taken from the soundtrack to the film Funky Monks. No, I've never heard of it either. But it's also on their Blood Sugar Sex Magic album. And it's a song about Anthony Kiedis' ex. Aren't they always? Red Hot Chili Peppers and Higher Ground.

It was band member Jonas Berggren's greatest Ace of Base song, according to him anyway. From the album Flowers, it topped the charts in Hungary, made number 5 over here in 98 for Ace of Base, and Life as a Flower to the year 94 now. From their Big Ones album, it's rarely played live, rarely played on the radio, but it was recorded in New York and Capri in Italy, if you don't mind. Thank you very much. Aerosmith here, and Blind Man.

Next up on Ash's 90s that you forgot, this band managed to get a cameo of themselves in the film Back to the Future 3, as well as having this song played over the closing credits. Not bad work if you can get it. Made the top 30 in 1990. 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

0: was when they were known as PJ and Duncan from their second album, Top Cats. Incredibly successful pop careers. Well, made number 12 in 95. Well, PJ and Duncan, Anton Deck, if you wish. Whatever happened to them anyway? Stuck on You on Ash's 90s That You Forgot, next to a controversial song when it was done by Scott Walker back in 1968. This comes from this gentleman's Tenement Symphony album. Made the top 20 in 91 for Mark Arman and Jackie.
1: And if one day I should become a singer with a Spanish bum who sings when women are free.

streets I'd see. Though I'd be drunk as I could be, I'd sing that song they sang to me about the time they called me Jackie. If I could be

social world, became procurer of young girls, but I gotta have my own bordello. My records would be number one, and I'd sell records by the ton, all sung by many other fellows.

I bet you were singing along to that one then. Made number five back in 1994 from their 17th album of the 21. The release, Rise and Shine, with the album Shine from Aswad. These are the 90s you forgot with me. Ash will go next to the lady featuring Jocelyn Brown. At least they've credited her this time. She's never got any recognition. Made number six in the summer of 91 for Incognito. And Always There.

And that about wraps up this week's edition of the 90s that you forgot with me, Ash. Same again next week. Why don't you? I'll leave you with this splendid single from 1998. Made 27 in the charts in the years before her Kitchen Discos and Spillers groove, yet she was in the band called The Audience. An absolutely gorgeous track. A pessimist is never disappointed.

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1: A care worker who took degrading pictures of dementia patients and sent them on Snapchat has been sentenced. 28-year-old Kiara Corvin has been handed a probation order and given 100 hours of community service. She committed the offences while working as a healthcare assistant at Craigavon Area Hospital. PSNI Detective Chief Inspector Claire McDonald spoke after the sentencing.
2: They and their families depended on former healthcare assistant Kiara Corvin to take care of them. And they trusted that she would maintain their health and their dignity as part of her caring role. She did not do this. Corvin exploited their vulnerabilities, and she did this for her own entertainment.
1: The funeral director, who kept bodies and gave people the wrong ashes, has apologised while on his way into court. 48-year-old Robert Bush from Otley in West Yorkshire has pleaded guilty to 67 offences and is due to be sentenced this week. More than 75 firefighters remain at the scene in the Cairngorms to tackle wildfire. The UK government has offered military support following a request by Scotland's Justice Secretary. But First Minister John Swinney says that's not necessary and the UK government can't offer much more.
3: We don't need any other help. We've got all the help we need on the ground, but we just needed additional aerial water spreading capacity, and the UK government doesn't have that. So I'm not rejecting anything, they just haven't got anything to offer us.
1: Meanwhile, heat health alerts have been upgraded to amber in some areas of England. In the fourth heatwave of the year, three people have died, getting into difficulty in the water in Newquay and Sussex. The cost of supporting households affected by ground movement in a former pit village could cost tens of millions of pounds. That's what Energy Minister Michael Shanks has said. It follows a government announcement that it'll foot the bill for the response to the incident in Coles Norton, which has seen 97 households evacuated over safety concerns. And TV presenter Chris Packham is among those celebrating Bill Oddie, who died aged 85 on Saturday. That's the latest from Radio News Hub. I'm Holly Hughes.
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5: Right then, how are then? Good afternoon. It's Monday. It's just gone 4 o'clock, which means it's time for The Jam here on 107 FM. It's John Gibbons here until 6.

Good afternoon. I hope you're doing all right. Hello, hello. Welcome along. It's The Jam here. You're listening to The Jam on 107 FM. My name is John Gibbons, and I'm hoping that until 6 o'clock, I can keep you occupied between then and now. What are we going to do then? Well, here on The Jam, as always, what we do, we take it nice and easy. We're not here to try and stir any fuss or anything like that. We're going to play a few tunes, have a little chat, and play a little game after 4:30. To find out what the game is, if you're not listening to the show before, then keep your ears open from 4:30. We're going to play a bit of a musical quiz to find out exactly what that's about. Like I said, listen to us after 4:30. It'll all kick off then. In the meantime, though, we're going to play some tunes and have a little chat. Here we go. Here is another tune, no less, here on 107 FM. 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

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You're listening to John here on the Jam. It's nice to have you with us. Hello there. Just a couple of moments to mention. Don't forget that you can listen to us anytime, any place, pretty much anywhere in the world, really. If you want to do that, if where you're listening at the moment isn't quite sorting it out for you, maybe your signal's a bit too weak, maybe you're listening too far away, then all you need to do is get yourself onto our website. 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So pretty much you've got all angles covered. Failing that, you can also listen on 107.4 FM in Hull. That's where it all came from, isn't it? Right, so this is 107FM. Good afternoon.

and good afternoon then. This is 107 FM. You're listening to The Jam. It's John Gibbons here until 6 o'clock. Nice to have you with us here on The Jam, like we're going to do, well, like we always do when I'm here on The Jam anyway. We're just going to take things nice and easy. The idea of this show is to get you through to the end of your working day and potentially to the end of your journey home as well. Between 5 and 6 o'clock, you never know, you might be in the car. So wherever you're joining us from, welcome to you all. Welcome to you all. We're going to play some tunes. We're going to have a little chat. And to make things a little bit more interesting, we're going to have a Beat the Intro quiz. Just for fun, no prizes or anything like that. I'm going to play a little clip of a well-known tune, and all I want you to do is see if you can identify it. If you want to have a go and play along, I'll be telling you how you can get in touch with us here. Or indeed, if you don't fancy having a go, it's fine. If you don't want to get in touch with us, tell us, that's also fine. It's all for a bit of fun here on The Jam, to see if we can get you to the end of your working day here until 6 o'clock. It's John Gibbons, 107 FM. Good afternoon.

0: are. This is Leo Sayer, the retired bricklayer from Orchard Park. 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
0: 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It's

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This is 107 FM. It's John Gibbons here until 6. I hope you are doing well. Thank you very much for being here with us. It's time now to start our world famous... Well, it's not world famous. It's not even famous anywhere, to be fair. We're going to start our neither world nor famous Beat the Intro quiz. I've been playing you, or I'm going to be playing you, rather, a small clip of a particular tune which did really, really well at one point. You know, it's known by a lot of people. Not necessarily everybody, but a lot of people. And all I want you to do is tell me what you think the tune is. Now, this is one of these where if you know the tune, it's really easy for you. And if you're aware of the tune, it's going to be harder for you. So unless you're a big fan necessarily of a particular band or artist, this may well get your head scratching. Sometimes it's going to be really easy. Sometimes it's going to be hard. I really don't know what to make of today's tune. Well done again. Our mystery producers have been picking them left, right and centre out of the bag. Tunes which are popular enough to be popular, but not popular enough to be too obvious. Now, here we go then. I'm going to play you the introduction to this well-known tune, which I'm told. Can you tell me what it is just from hearing the intro? Can you tell me what that tune is? There we go. 7 seconds was all you had. We're not going to give you any more because apparently that's when the vocals start. What do you think the tune is? Do you know what it is? Is it ringing bells? Have you got it? Or is it completely unknown to you? You can have one more go if you want. Here we go. Get your ears around this one more time. See if you can tell me what you think this tune is. If you know what it is, you know what to do. Surely by now, if you've been listening to The Jam for a little while, you're going to know that all I want you to do is tell me what you think it is by getting in touch on one of the following means. You can find us on Twitter at Holes107FM. Drop us a message on there and tell us what you think the name of the tune is. Maybe some bonus points for the artist. You know, I'm feeling generous today. You can get in touch on Facebook. Just find us on there. Look us up on Holes107FM. You're sure to find us. Or you can email me, studio@107fm.co.uk, and tell us what you think the tune is. If you want another go at this, keep your ears open. In about 20 minutes, we'll be giving it another go. This is The Jam here on 107 FM. 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

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This is 107 FM. It's John Gibbons here until 6. I hope you are doing well. Thank you very much for being here with us. It's time now to start our world famous... Well, it's not world famous. It's not even famous anywhere, to be fair. We're going to start our neither world nor famous Beat the Intro quiz. I've been playing you, or I'm going to be playing you, rather, a small clip of a particular tune which did really, really well at one point. You know, it's known by a lot of people. Not necessarily everybody, but a lot of people. And all I want you to do is tell me what you think the tune is. Now, this is one of these where if you know the tune, it's really easy for you. And if you're aware of the tune, it's going to be harder for you. So unless you're a big fan necessarily of a particular band or artist, this may well get your head scratching. Sometimes it's going to be really easy. Sometimes it's going to be hard. I really don't know what to make of today's tune. Well done again. Our mystery producers have been picking them left, right and centre out of the bag. Tunes which are popular enough to be popular, but not popular enough to be too obvious. Now, here we go then. I'm going to play you the introduction to this well-known tune, which I'm told. Can you tell me what it is just from hearing the intro? Can you tell me what that tune is? There we go. 7 seconds was all you had. We're not going to give you any more because apparently that's when the vocals start. What do you think the tune is? Do you know what it is? Is it ringing bells? Have you got it? Or is it just is it completely unknown to you? You can have one more go if you want. Here we go. Get your ears around this one more time. See if you can tell me what you think this tune is. If you know what it is, you know what to do. Surely by now, if you've been listening to The Jam for a little while, you're going to know that all I want you to do is tell me what you think it is by getting in touch on one of the following means. You can find us on Twitter at Holes107FM. Drop us a message on there and tell us what you think the name of the tune is. Maybe some bonus points for the artist. You know, I'm feeling generous today. You can get in touch on Facebook. Just find us on there. Look us up on Holes107FM. You're sure to find us. Or you can email me, studio@107fm.co.uk, and tell us what you think the tune is. If you want another go at this, keep your ears open. In about 20 minutes, we'll be giving it another go. This is The Jam here on 107.

107 FM here. You are listening to The Jam. Good afternoon. Right, we are shortly approaching the news. The news waits for no man, so I shall be disappearing very, very shortly for that. However, if you want to have another go at our Beat the Intro game, then stay with us on the other side of the news. Guess what? We'll be having another go. This is 107.

0: week after entering Downing Street, Andy Burnham has welcomed his first international visitor.
1: Vladimir, you are the first leader I have welcomed in person since taking office. And that is no accident. It is intended to send a very clear message. We are with Ukraine 100%. I am personally with you 100%, Mr. President.
0: The Prime Minister and Ukrainian President were addressing British and Ukrainian troops at Portsmouth Naval Base in Hampshire. Two people who died after getting into difficulty at sea were father and daughter. Officers were called to Fistral Beach in Newquay last night, following reports that two people had been pulled from the water. A man in his 60s and a woman in her 30s, who were both from Doncaster, were pronounced dead at the scene. A 28-year-old care worker has been sentenced after taking degrading pictures of dementia patients. Kiara Corvin sent out the images on Snapchat. She's been handed a probation order and given 100 hours of community service. One of the affected family members is Shirley Adamson.
2: We now live every day with the thoughts that our loved ones had no way of saying or showing how much of the fear or pain that she caused lingered with them in their final days.
0: Fire crews and planes are wrestling to bring a huge wildfire under control in southwest France. A French minister says the fire has stopped growing for now after 220,000 people were forced to flee around the city of Bordeaux. But with woodlands still smouldering, the minister cautioned that the battle is not yet won. And the King's right-hand man, Sir Clive Alderton, has announced he'll retire next year, 20 years after first joining the royal household. Sir Clive, who's the King and Queen's principal private secretary, will step down from his role coinciding with his 60th birthday in May. That's the latest from Radio News Hub. I'm Holly Hughes.
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107 FM, you are listening to The Jam. If you've just jumped in your car and turned your radio on, welcome along. Yes, it's The Jam here until 6 o'clock. We're hopefully taking you home in style with a nice relaxing drive, listening to some music and to some chat and having a go at our Beat the Intro quiz. Yes, it's the keystone of the show. What can I say? We rely on this because it's, well, let's just say we've got the biggest music collection in the world in front of me and we didn't know what to do with it. So we thought we'd at least try and do something. So here we go. We've decided to do, as we do every day on The Jam, our Beat the Intro quiz. We've been asking you to identify today this tune. Now, there we go. This tune has been, it's been more difficult than I thought it would be. I mean, I managed to work it out. Thank you very much. Props to my wife for giving me a couple of clues. But can you tell us, what do you think this tune is? Well, what can I tell you? This was a band that formed in 2003, and this particular tune was released in 2004. There we go, our first clues, as it's been quite a difficult one today. And let's just say this is probably going to be popular amongst a certain area of the population. I don't think fans of Metallica are going to get this. You never know, they might do, but it's unlikely. If you think you know what the tune is, though, why not have a go? Get in touch with us if you want. You can get in touch on Twitter or on Facebook, or you can email. 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If you're bored, is sat in front of your office still just waiting for the last few ticks of the clock to your end of your working hour, then all you need to do is have a little browse on there. You never know, you might find something interesting to read about. In the meantime, then, let's carry on, shall we? You are listening to The Jam. This is John Gibbons on 107 FM.

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0: 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It's this.

are listening to 107 FM, and if you have just joined us, welcome. You are just in time for our last little go at our Beat the Intro quiz today. I've been playing you a little clip of a well-known tune from the year 2004, and I've been asking you to identify it. Now, if you've just joined us, you wouldn't have heard it yet. So here you go. What do you think this tune is? I gave you some clues earlier on. It was a band formed in 2003, and that was a song that did well in 2004. And another sort of clue that I gave you is that fans of Metallica are not necessarily going to be a big fan of this particular band. But go on, have a go. What do you think this tune is? Do you know what? I'm going to be nice today. I'll accept either the band or the name of the song. If you can give me either of them, then you can give yourself a pat on the back if you've got them right. To find out if you have got it right, by the way, you have to keep your ears open after 5:30 this evening. What we're going to do after then, I'll give you the big reveal and you can find out whether you've got it right or not here on The Jam on 107.

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0: Let's get through it. We almost did it.
1: Good evening. As we are in the last half hour of the show here on the Jam on 107 FM, then it's probably time for us to have a little wrap-up session of our Beat the Intro quiz competition, whatever you want to call it. I've been playing you a little clip of a well-known tune from the year 2004 from a band that formed in 2003. However, I haven't told you what it is or who the band is. So from the information I've just given you then, I got one more little play before I give you the answer. What is this tune? Can you name it? Well, there we go. So what do you think the tune is? Oh, I don't know. You got a couple of seconds to try and work it out. It was released in 2004. The band was released... the band came out in 2000... The band was formed in 2003. Get the right wording. Song released in 2004. And let's just say, I think my wife introduced it to me at about the same time. Well done. I have to say well done to those of you who have got it right. It's not the easiest ones today. The answer of the tune today was... It was obviously McFly. No, obviously it's the name of the tune.

0: This is The Jam on Hull's 107 FM. It's Ace.
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4: 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No, not the punk rock icon. I'm a welder from Orchard Park. And when I'm not changing the face of popular music, I get all my ideas from Hull's 107 FM.

Well, there we go then. Looking at the time, it's time for the Jam to start wrapping things up. Well, thank you very much for being here, part of the Jam here this afternoon, here on 107 FM. Coming up after me, you're in the capable hands of the Evening News Hour. So thank you very much for being part of the show today. And thank you very much as well if you've had a go at our Beat the Intro quiz. If you've got it right, well done. If you haven't, well, don't worry. You can have a go next time here on the Jam. Well, I'm going to disappear. Thank you very much. I'll see you next time on the Jam. But until then, ciao for now.

0: Andy Burnham's welcome to Volodymyr Zelensky to the UK.
1: We know your fight is vital for our security, but this is also something that we feel in our gut. We do not like injustice in this country. We don't like to see innocent people suffering. So we are with you. The whole country is with you.
0: He says having the Ukrainian president as his first visitor was an intentional and symbolic step. The Prime Minister is also calling for cross-party talks on social care reform. A pro-Palestine protester who climbed Big Ben barefoot and sat there for 17 hours has been handed a suspended prison sentence. Daniel Day, who's 30, triggered a major emergency services response and caused road closures around Westminster when he scaled the London landmark. Southwark Crown Court heard Day cost the taxpayer at least £92,000 as he refused to come down and live-streamed his protest on Instagram. Robert Bush, the funeral director who gave people the wrong ashes, has apologised to grieving families on his way into court.
2: Mr. Bush, that's
3: your final message. You're sorry.
2: Have you got anything to say to your victims, Bush?
0: Besieged by reporters, the 48-year-old from Otley in West Yorkshire has pleaded guilty to 67 offences and is currently in court for sentencing. A former Royal Navy officer jailed for life for the murder of two young men has been found guilty of sexually assaulting four others. It includes a 14-year-old. Alan Grimson was sentenced in 2001 for the murders of Nicholas Wright, a sailor, and Sean Jenkins in the late 1990s. The 66-year-old is now back on trial for several assault charges. And farming leaders are calling for measures to improve resilience to climate change. It comes as the hot, dry conditions have led to early harvests this year. Meanwhile, heat health alerts for much of the UK have been upgraded to amber as the UK's fourth heatwave of the year looms. That's the latest from Radio News Hub. I'm Holly Hughes.
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Oil prices have retreated below $90 a barrel. It comes following a pause in fighting between the US and Iran and hopes of rekindling a peace deal. Brent crude has dropped 8% to $87 a barrel. Last week, it touched $100. Politicians and business leaders have been paying tribute to industrialist Sir Ian Wood. First Minister of Scotland, John Swinney, has described him as a giant of Scottish business. Wood, who was 84, is a major employer in the Aberdeen region, while his Wood Foundation supports a number of projects in Scotland and Africa. Mexican food chain Tortilla says launching on takeaway platforms has accelerated its sales. The made-to-order burritos and tacos companies announced sales are nearly 14% higher in the 6 months to the end of June. Since listing on Deliveroo, Uber Eats and Just Eat in late March, sales have jumped by nearly a fifth, while delivery sales are up by more than 50%. And football fans face paying up to £90 for replica shirts after eight Premier League clubs increase their prices.

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1: Tributes have been paid to TV presenter and comedian Bill Oddie. The wildlife expert has died at the age of 85. He shot to fame as part of the comedy trio The Goodies before becoming the first presenter of TV's Spring Watch. Luke Little is to take part in a TV show in which members of the public attempt to beat him at darts. Beat Luke Littler, which will air on Netflix, will see hopefuls take on the world number one for a chance to win £501,000. Ryan Reynolds has walked the floor at San Diego Comic-Con while dressed as Deadpool. The 49-year-old actor is marking the 10th anniversary by appearing at the annual fan convention. And the National Portrait Gallery has acquired a new portrait of pop star Charlie XCX. The photograph, which shows the singer leaning back against a wall wearing a white crop top and black jeans, was taken in 2024 by British photographer and director Harley Weir. Officials at the Portrait Gallery have described her as one of the defining artists of our time.

0: And with Hull tour guide Paul Schofield, we're standing just near the entrance to Princess Quay by Monument Bridge. People may know exactly where we are. I'm looking down at what, to all intents and purposes, looks like a manhole cover. It isn't. It's a plaque. It's another plaque. Paul, what's this?
1: Oh, this one, which I agree, it looks like some sort of cover, doesn't it?
0: Ooh,
1: to
0: it
1: a
0: does,
1: drain,
0: yeah,
1: or something just there. So, but it's a plaque to indicate where the Wilberforce Monument originally stood. So after Wilberforce's death, a monument was erected here in 1834. It's got the date in Roman numerals at the top, just there. Which is the 1st of August, which was the official date of the abolition of the slave trade as well. So
0: yeah.
1: Sorry, no, that's wrong. Official date of the abolition of slavery,
0: right.
1: 1st of August, 1834, there. So it was a huge monument. It was like our version of Nelson's Column. People know Nelson's Column, but we had this big column with the statue at the top over here. And he looked over a bridge between the docks, which got the name Monument Bridge.
0: Mm.
1: And on the railings, it still says Monument Bridge there.
0: Yes,
1: and this
0: yes.
1: is the monument they were referring to. So it was a real landmark. And it lasted about 100 years here. And he was blocking all the traffic into White Forgate. And plus, they'd just finished off Queen's Gardens over there in 1930. So started to fill in the docks of it, the gardens. So in 1935, they moved him over there now, where he is in front of Hull College. So
0: yes.
1: he moved from here to over there. It confuses lots of local people, because they see pictures of him when he was here.
0: Yeah.
1: And they know he's over there in front of the college. And
0: so
1: they can't work out
0: where the geography of it.
1: All these buildings are here.
0: Even
1: the building behind us is known as Monument Buildings as well, again, because of the same thing, because the monument was here.
0: And like me, people probably wouldn't have joined the dots from Monument Bridge, and people catch buses at Monument Bridge. There's a busy bus stop here. So they'll know that I'm going to get the bus at Monument Bridge, but that the monument used to be here. So it was moved because of traffic then, because, all right, it's all pedestrianised now.
1: Yeah.
0: We've got the bus lane behind us, but there was traffic coming through here.
1: Yeah, White Forgate was a main route through the town, yeah. So up until quite recently as well, you know, White Forgate there. And plus, like I said, they'd just finished off filling in the dock as well to make Queen's Garden, so they thought it'd be a good showpiece at the entrance to the gardens near where the college is today.
0: And that must have been some job in those days to pick a statue up and move it.
1: There's pictures of him being moved from here across to over there as well. So a lot of this was done also in the 30s, which was time of Great Depression, and providing employment for people, like making the gardens and other things. So there was other motives as well, I think, behind all of this. But so there he is. That's the plaque on the floor.
0: Excellent. And another thing, we might just walk over this, and as we often say to people, when you're walking around, look up, but also look down because we've seen some history on the floor in and around Queen Victoria Square in Hull.
1: It's just look around now. I tell people, look up, look down and look around, I think, is the best way of doing it. So
0: all right, lovely bit of Hull history. Thank you, Paul Schofield there.

0: Real Madrid have set a price of £137 million to sell Vinicius Jr. this summer. The 26-year-old's been linked with a move to Arsenal. Gianni Infantino's accused his World Cup critics of spreading hate and false rumours. The president of World Football's governing body has written a lengthy open letter attempting to justify FIFA's handling of the event. Lincoln City bosses say they intend to do all they can to stay in the Championship. The Imps sealed promotion to the second tier in April after a 65-year absence and will now go up against the likes of West Ham, Burnley and Wolves. Chief Executive Liam Scully insists it won't be a flying visit in the top flight.
1: We're here in the Championship as a serious, you know, competitors. We're not here intended to be tourists. So, you know, ultimately that doesn't deter us. We're just proud to have our place in the Championship and, you know, want to give it a real good go and be as competitive as we can, you know, both on and off the field.
0: And the long-awaited heavyweight fight between Tyson Fury and Anthony Joshua has moved a step closer, but officials insist there are a number of hurdles to overcome.

0: Hello, my name's Anton, Anton Deck. 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It's Reek Canny.
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1: A man who climbed Big Ben and sat there for 17 hours in a pro-Palestine protest has been handed a suspended sentence. 30-year-old Daniel Day met his supporters outside Southwark Crown Court.
2: Well, if it's not obvious, I think I'd prison. So that's the result.
3: But yeah, so result, not in prison, happy with that.
1: The court heard how Day cost the taxpayer at least £92,000 as he refused to come down and live-streamed his protest on Instagram. The thoughts of the Prince and Princess of Wales are with everyone affected by the devastating wildfires across France, Spain and the UK. That's in a message from William on social media. He added that the blazes are a stark reminder of the challenges posed by an increasingly extreme climate. A week after entering Downing Street, Andy Burnham has welcomed his first international visitor.
4: Vladimir, you are the first leader I have welcomed in person since taking office, and that is no accident. It is intended to send a very clear message. We are with Ukraine 100%. I am personally with you 100%. Mr. President.
1: The Prime Minister and Ukrainian President were addressing British and Ukrainian troops at Portsmouth Naval Base in Hampshire. A care worker who took degrading pictures of dementia patients and sent them on Snapchat has been sentenced. 28-year-old Kiara Corvin has been handed a probation order and given 100 hours of community service. She committed the offences while working as a healthcare assistant at Craigavon Area Hospital. And the King's right-hand man, Sir Clive Alderton, has announced he'll retire next year, 20 years after joining the royal household. Sir Clive, who's the King and Queen's principal private secretary, will step down from his role coinciding with his 60th birthday in May. That's the latest from Radio News Hub. I'm Holly Hughes.
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Freeman's catalogue. 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
1: French President Emmanuel Macron has urged fire crews to stay strong. It says they battled to bring a monster wildfire under control. On a visit to a coordination centre for the massive firefighting effort in southwest France, Mr. Macron heard how the fire burned through an area four times the size of Paris. Andy Burnham's welcomed Volodymyr Zelensky to the UK.
2: We know your fight is vital for our security, but this is also something that we feel in our gut. We do not like injustice in this country. We don't like to see innocent people suffering. So we are with you.
1: He says having the Ukrainian president as his first visitor was an intentional and symbolic step. The prime minister is also calling for cross-party talks on social care reform. A pro-Palestine protester who climbed Big Ben barefoot and sat there for 17 hours has been handed a suspended prison sentence. Daniel Day, who's 30, triggered a major emergency services response and caused road closures around Westminster when he scaled the London landmark. A former Royal Navy officer jailed for life for the murder of two young men has been found guilty of sexually assaulting four others. It includes a 14-year-old. Alan Grimson was sentenced in 2001 for the murders of Nicholas Wright, a sailor, and Sean Jenkins in the late 1990s. And average income tax is set to go up by £640 next year, and 1 million more people will be paying it.
3: It affects everyone across all different sort of age groups areas that they live in. When it comes to things like the higher and the additional rate of income tax, we see a higher proportion of people in London and the South East paying that. But at the same time, you still get an increase of, you still find 14.4% of people in the North East paying those levels.
1: That's Benjamin Elks from the Taxpayers Alliance. The figures from them come as Andy Burnham's U-turned on increasing tax-free personal allowance. That's the latest from Radio News Hub. I'm Holly Hughes.
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5: We must all be bobbins at rain dancing, because I don't know about you, but I've still not seen any. There was a prospect of some over the weekend, and I felt a little bit, but it was like water coming out of a salt pot, really, with really small holes. So that was about it. No let-up in terms of the warm weather. Tomorrow, 28 degrees. Wednesday, no clouds and 30 degrees. It's going to be another roaster, folks. I do hope you're enjoying it, even if your grass isn't. But anyway, hope you're well. You ready to crack on? It's a warm one tonight.
6: 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He's doing what he wants and playing what he wants. This is Bairns' Eclectic Circus.

Evening to you, top of your company here on Burnsy's Eclectic Circus on Hull's 107 FM. A geezer like me basically playing at being John Peel. That's the deal. I just play what I want, and some of it's sort of new or newish. Quite a lot of it's pre-loved. Some you'll have heard on the programme, some you won't have heard on the programme. So it's a right mix, and, you know, surprises me when I put it together, so hopefully it'll surprise you. Hopefully you'll enjoy it. I enjoy sort of listening to it when I'm getting the tunes together and then listening again, try to put them in some sort of semblance of a running order, changing it at the last minute, and then actually hearing them go out on the radio. Some work on the radio, and others you think, yeah, I'm not quite sure about that. But anyway, we'll see how we go. It's, you know, a journey of discovery between now and 10 o'clock on Burnsy's Eclectic Circus. There will be waffle. If you're tuning in for the first time, you can probably get that already. There will also be another pair of tickets to my favourite musical day of the year, the Humber Street Sesh on Saturday, down Humber Street and surrounds on Hull Marina. And if you go to the Hull's 107 FM Facebook page, Big Millsy has been terribly, terribly efficient, and the question's up there already. If you can answer a simple question, it is relatively simple. If you don't know the answer, you can search around and find it. It's not that hard to do. And put your name in, and we'll have a free draw out of the glowing goldfish bowl. No goldfish were harmed in the making of this competition to give away a pair of Humber Street Sesh tickets. So that's going on tonight, so do feel free to join in, get to the Facebook page, and I'll play some songs. Hopefully you'll like them all. There's different I may even venture into a little bit of jazz, which is unheard of. More hip-hoppy, but, you know, comes from an album with jazz in the title, so, you know. And I'm going to reprise a bit of Mexican punk that I played on Friday on Burnsy's To-Do List, because I rather enjoyed it. One of those songs you think when you sit and listen on the radio, oh, I've enjoyed that. But we'll kick it off with a bit of this stuff from Hopeton Lewis.

on Burnsy's Eclectic Circus at Hull's 107 FM headquarters. Hopetoun Lewis kicking us off on tonight's programme. We're live and mildly dangerous. Don't forget, get on the Facebook page if you want to be at the Humber Street Sesh for free with a pair of tickets to give away tonight. Here's a band I'm seeing in London on Sunday. Really looking forward to it. And the thing I like most about this track, I love the drums.

Hopefully you can tell why I like the drums on that. It's two sisters and a brother. It's Kitty, Daisy and Lewis. I'm seeing them actually at a reggae festival in Ealing on Sunday. I'm looking forward to it. Don't make a fool out of me. Coming up, all sorts of stuff on Burnsy's Eclectic Circus. Here's one of my favourites. I make no apologies for every so often throwing some Aztec camera in.

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0: And nobody's forced me to play this. Nobody forces me to play any of the songs on here. But if you're a regular listener, you'll know my lack of understanding of jazz. This might be the nearest I get to it. This is from an album called Jazzmataz, Volume 1, an experimental fusion of hip-hop and jazz, put together by a geezer who sadly passed away called Guru, who was a rapper who thought he'd work with a hard bop trumpeter of some fame called Donald Byrd. This was one of the things that came out of it. It's called Lounging.
2: Another level.

enjoyed that. I did. I will check out more of Guru. That was featuring Donald Byrd on trumpet there. And apparently they did that live in the studio. It's called Lounging, without the G on the end. It's just got an apostrophe. It's cool. It's jazz, isn't it? We can use an apostrophe. Can you use a pair of tickets for Humber Street Sesh on Saturday? The big musical event of the year locally, as always, should be fantastic. There is a question on the Holes 107 FM Facebook page, and you could get a pair of tickets tonight. I have a pair to give away, so make sure you join in. Let's go to Ontario, Canada, and a bit of Cat Clyde.

0: mellow mood tonight. It's Mellow Monday Night Radio with Burnsy here on Hull's 107 FM. It's Burnsy's Eclectic Circus. We'll have to put a stop to that, blimey.
1: If your name's down, you can come in. This is Burnsy's Eclectic Circus.
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6: Don't forget, the Hull's 107 FM Facebook page has a competition on it to win two free tickets to the Humber Street session Saturday. Well, apparently we're getting, the gaffer's delighted, we're getting a good response. So do feel free to join in. Musically, here's a band I played on Friday because there was a Motown thing going on at one of the venues locally on Burnsy's to-do list. 10 to 12 on a Friday, by the way, which will be live from the Humber Street Gallery this coming Friday, ahead of the Humber Street sesh. And I just love the phrasing on this. Everybody's heard of the Supremes. This is a song that maybe doesn't get all that much airtime from time to time. The other one, more famous ones do. But I love the phrasing in this.

0: quality. The Supremes. This from Johnny Nelson, HCAFC, says, check out my lad, Charlie Nelson. His band, The Dollars, with a Z, are on the emerging stage talent stage at 10 past 7 on Saturday at the Humber Street Sesh, Burnsy. I shall try and get there, Johnny. I always like to see new bands. I've started my old geezer's handwritten list of bands to see. Here's a band that are definitely on it. There's another couple of bands I was going to play tonight. I was going to play Sarge, and I was going to play somebody else whose name I can't remember now, but it'll come to me. But we couldn't get their new tunes off the back of the lorry. So maybe by Friday we might have managed it for Burnsy's to-do list. But one band I know I will be going to see, and they are on the Hull Trains Dead Bod stage at 9.15 to 9.45 on Saturday night. Do check all these timings, because the typeface is really small on that, and I might have misread it. Just had my eyes tested. They're fine, by the way. No need to worry. This is The Fruit.
1: One, two, and a bibbly-bobbly-boo. Hey!

0: and they're playing Humber Street Set on the Whole Train's Dead Bod stage, 9:15 Saturday night, and you could be there for free. Get on our Facebook page at Hull's 107 FM, and there is a pair of tickets to be won. There is a relatively simple question, and people are sending kisses and all sorts. Thank you. Rebecca Lee says, please, with a kiss. Claire Murphy says, this would be a perfect date for my 14-year-old and his girlfriend. All right, okay. And Adam Brooks says, hopefully you draw me out, Burnsy, with no air of threat about it whatsoever. We'll see. It is a random draw. The names will go in the goldfish bowl, and me and Big Millsy will draw it out in the second hour of the programme.
1: 6'2", eyes are blue. Big Bad Burns is after you.
0: Here's a bit of U-Roy for you.

0: Definitely in a mellow mood tonight. That's Drug Dealer and Fools. Though I do have some Japanese rockabilly punk coming up, and a bit of Mexican punk in the second hour. So that might change it. We'll see how we go. That was Drug Dealer.
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0: I don't know whether you go out on a Friday night. I don't ever recall my mother saying to me, "Oh, David, you're dressed up like Nebraska." But anyway, have a listen. This is Josh Rouse with Dressed Up Like Nebraska.

The Jamaicans, what a brass riff in there. It's fantastic. Here's a guy who used to play a lot when the Burnsy's Eclectic Circus first came on air. Not played him for a while. This is new from Pokey Lafarge.

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2: Equalities Minister Bridget Phillipson has been appointed Labour Party chairwoman by Andy Burnham. Announcing her appointment, the Prime Minister says she'll make sure the Labour Party is match fit for the next election. Armed officers will be deployed for the UK's largest Pride festival. It's following the attack on Berlin's Pride events. Defence Secretary Wes Streeting has condemned the absolutely horrific van and stabbing attack in the German capital that left one person dead and injured at least 29 others. A man who climbed Big Ben and sat there for 17 hours in a pro-Palestine protest has been handed a suspended sentence. 30-year-old Daniel Day met his supporters outside Southwark Crown Court.
3: Well, if it's not obvious, I think I'd prison. So that's the result. But yeah, so result, not in prison, happy with that.
2: The courts heard how Day cost the taxpayer at least £92,000 as he refused to come down and live-streamed his protest on Instagram. A 28-year-old care worker has been sentenced after taking degrading pictures of dementia patients. Chiara Corvin sent out the images on Snapchat. She's been handed a probation order and given 100 hours of community service. One of the affected family members is Shirley Adamson.
4: I live every day with the thoughts that our loved ones had no way of saying or showing how much of the fear or pain that she caused lingered with them in their final days.
2: And farming leaders are calling for measures to improve resilience to climate change. It comes as the hot, dry conditions have led to early harvests this year. Meanwhile, heat health alerts for much of the UK have been upgraded to amber as the UK's fourth heatwave of the year looms. That's the latest from Radio News Hub. I'm Holly Hughes.
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1: Newsreader's not wrong about the hot weather. We could be hitting 27 degrees Celsius on the thermometer tomorrow and hitting 30 in a cloudless day on Wednesday. So slapheads like me get the factor... Well, you might want to get the factor 50 out. But it's going to be warm and dry through the week. We're just rinse and repeat. Well, there's no rinsing, is there? There's no rain. We're just repeating the weather forecast. It's non-stop sunshine. I hope you're enjoying it. I know we all need a bit of rain, I think, for the crops and... Oh, well, I don't know. But for the gardens and what have you, if you're lucky enough to have a garden. I'll stop now because, you know, the weather's meant to be sort of 1 minute six, including the music. And I just waffle on in the weather. I can't help myself. I've got to stop. Multi-award winning. Poof, blimey. How? How, I ask you?
2: 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He's doing what he wants and playing what he wants. This is Bairns's Eclectic Circus.
1: And don't forget, that question is still up there on the Hull's 107 FM Facebook page. You could win a pair of tickets with one pair to give away tonight between now and 10 o'clock. Get your answer into the question on our Facebook page. We'll put you in the goldfish bowl for the draw. Me and Big Millsy will draw it out before 10 tonight. I don't know at what point. In the meantime, I'll play loads of tunes. This I played last week. I make no apologies for playing it because I really liked it, for repeating it. This is the Alalas.

They've got more than a hint about the Velvet Underground about them. That's the A La La's. Here's a band with more than a hint of the Velvet Underground about them. Oops, it's the Velvet Underground.

what a band they are. The Velvet Underground and what goes on Burnsy's Eclectic Circus this Monday night. We're going to draw the tickets, a pair of tickets, if you've answered the question correctly on our Facebook page, on Hull's 107FM Facebook page. If you've answered the question there, you might come out the goldfish bowl and be going with a mate, a friend, whoever, to the Humber Street Sesh on Saturday. We're going to do that after 9:30. Here's somebody that's playing there. She's on my list. I am surprised she is not bigger than she is, because she's got rock star looks, she writes really good songs, and's got a really great stage presence and craft about her, and the songs are good and the tunes are good. I don't know why she's not bigger. Catch her on the Music City stage on Saturday at the Humber Street Sesh at 3 to 3:30. A band is called Bonneville. She's called Bonnie Milnes. And this is called You Know.

0: I think she's worth catching on Saturday at the Humber Street Sesh. I'm definitely going to. It's Bonneville, the name of the band. Do see her at 3 o'clock. There is a Clash Finder out there, so you can plan your day. You can use it digitally, or you can copy some of it down like an old geezer like me on a piece of paper with a pen.
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0: I've not played this on the radio for a while, so I'm going to remedy that now. Those are the words I was looking for. This is The Delays.

stood the test of time. That's a few years old. Delays and long time coming. Here's a band. Two of the members, if I've got this right, are playing at Pocklington Arts Centre fairly near in the future. I can't quite remember the dates. I will cover it at some point on Burnsy's to-do list. But if you're a fan of them, you might want to move sharpish. It's not the biggest venue. This is the Felice Brothers. So two of them are coming to Pocklington Arts Centre in the fairly near future. This is called Special Announcement. Say-

0: Brothers. Do check out Pocklington Arts Centre, because I'm sure a couple of them are coming there in the not-too-distant future. I will reflect it on my other show on Burnsy's to-do list, but I tend to work sort of 8 days in advance, as it were. And Friday's show here on Hull's 107 FM is live from the Humber Street Gallery. We'll have some guests down there. We're going to talk to somebody from Middle Child Theatre, who've opened the new premises down Humber Street. We'll talk to somebody about the Humber Street sesh. And don't forget, you could be there. You've probably got about 6 minutes if you're going to enter the competition on our Facebook page on Hull's 107 FM. And you could get a free pair of tickets if you get picked out the goldfish bowl to be at Humber Street sesh on Saturday. We'll be playing a band that are playing the Hull Trains Dead Bod stage at 1:15 on Saturday. After these messages, we'll hear from Clearance Sale.
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0: Indeed it is. After we've played this song of a band that's playing Humber Street sesh, you could go and see them. 1:15 on the Hull Trains Dead Bod stage. Hull Trains, by the way, are doing free train travel, I think, to and from the gig on Saturday from Doncaster. You can't blag a train from London, but you could buy a ticket from London, if you're listening in London, London to Doncaster, and then, you know, come and have a weekend. And then, you know, free travel from Donny to Hull if you go into the Humber Street session. That's a good deal. That's a good deal. It's a good deal. You can get 2 free tickets tonight if you come out of the... That's the goldfish bowl. It's plastic, you know. It is a plastic goldfish bowl. But anyway, before that, here's a band I've played before, and I'll play again because I rather like them. They're on my list. I'm hoping to see them on Saturday. They're called Clearance Sale.

0: I think they're worth checking out. There's a 100-odd bands to check out at the Humber Street Sesh. And one of you is about to find out if you're checking it out for Nowt on Saturday at the Humber Street Sesh, because we've been giving tickets away here on Hull's 107 FM, and we've had another pair tonight on Burnsy's Eclectic Circus, and the gaffer's in the house.
1: Evening.
0: Hello, how are you? It's Big Millsy's here. You on breakfast in the morning?
1: Yep.
0: Freshly squeezed breakfast?
1: Yep, for my sins with the Business Culture Hull in East Yorkshire.
0: Excellent. Will you have another pair of tickets this week to give away?
1: Maybe Wednesday or Thursday.
0: All right. Okay.
1: Don't worry, we're doing out Friday, because Friday, of course, it's your live broadcast from Humber Street, isn't it?
0: Yeah, and we'll talk to various people. I think we're going to talk to Mac. We're going to talk to the Humber Street Gallery. We're live at the Humber Street Gallery from 10 till 12. I'll be getting the bus in.
1: You're getting the bus in?
0: I'm definitely getting the bus in. You get a nice pint of Cruz Campo in there. So I'm getting the bus in. And we'll talk to Middle Child Theatre. If you happen to be passing, pop in and say hello. Say hello to Dead Bod and me, Dad Bod, and we'll be fine.
1: I've got to drive in, because I asked the missus this afternoon if I could. She could drive me in.
0: No, unlucky. Right, here's the plastic goldfish bowl with lots of entries. That's good. Are you going to draw it, or am I going to draw it?
1: Do you want to do it?
0: I'll do it. I'll go in.
1: Don't strap your hand.
0: No goldfish involved in this, just a goldfish bowl. And do you want to read it out? I've not looked at it.
1: Ben Maloney.
0: Ben Maloney. Pete will be in touch. He'll send you a message on Facebook. And you and whoever you want to take is going to the Humber Street Sesh on Saturday for free. So stay tuned to Hull's 107 FM. Big Millsy is here every morning with a freshly squeezed breakfast from 7 o'clock. And he will have a pair of tickets at some point this week.
1: Wednesday or Thursday, I haven't decided yet.
0: I'll keep an eye on her Facebook page. I'll see you Friday, if not before. I'm going to play a tune, two tunes, from the same artist, which I don't normally do. But I'm going to do it. I'm living on the edge. Yeah. Ooh. Fingers crossed.
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0: Big Millsy thinks I'm going to play U2. He's obsessed with them. I'm not. I'm not. I might play the Rolling Stones before the end of the programme. This is not what you'd expect from Johnny Thunders, but it's still lovely and mellow.

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0: 6'2", eyes are blue. Big Bad Benz is after you.

I think that was the first release by Bob Marley and the Wailers. It's the one that Lee Scratch Perry, they sang in his studio, and he thought, oh, wow, we've got something here. Let's do something with them. Let's record it. Anyway, good evening to Al Kilvo, who sends us a message saying, evening, you've got us as regulars. I'm honoured, Al. Thank you very much. Also says, he's off to the sesh on Saturday. Any recommendations? Then he's going to see James Taylor in Scarborough at the Open Air Theatre. It's a nice place, that. Any chance of a track? Sorry, I'm sort of crammed tonight. I've got stuff in. But I'll on Friday's show, I'll play some more from bands that are playing the Humber Street Sesh. I've one to come who I would highly recommend. And I'll be playing them before the end of the programme. In the meantime, let's play one I've not played for a while. This is Wire, an outdoor miner.

For Al Kill, though, here's a band I'd probably, I would definitely recommend. They're definitely on my list. I want to see them, but they're at 5:15 on the Hull Trains Dead Bod stage. You might be heading to Scarborough. The other band I really want to see, I saw them at Pave recently, are called Big Distance. Martin Clapperton from Mighty and the Moon, Dave Stead, the drummer from The Beautiful South, our very own Russ Litton from The Oceaneers on bass. And I loved them when I saw them at Social. There was a touch of the Stones doing country stuff in there. I just really liked them. Anyway, here's Gold, who I would highly recommend. This is Avalanche.

Cold Gold. I'll play another track from them because I really like them. On Friday's show, which is live from the Humber Street Gallery between 10 and 12 on Burnsy's to-do list, I will reflect what's going on at other venues. It won't all be Humber Street sesh stuff, but I'll play lots of tunes from bands playing there. Here's a band I might play again on Friday. I played this Friday and I rather enjoyed playing it on the radio. Sounded good. Who knew I'd enjoy a bit of Mexican punk? You can see them live, I think, Friday night at the Adelphi. Either Friday or Saturday. Check the Adelphi listings. They're called Mess.

There you go. See them at the Adelphi. Check out the listings. They're called Mess. Reason I'm playing this final song is I went to see a Rolling Stones tribute band called Sticky Fingers at the Social Club in Ferriby the other night. And I really enjoyed them. I do when I've seen them before. And they played this and hadn't played it on the radio for absolutely ages. So I'm going to finish the programme with it, if that's all right with you. Back on Friday with Burnsy's To-Do List, live from Humber Street Gallery. Keep it here on Hull's 107 FM. 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
1: Police are conducting inquiries into an image shared on social media after Reform UK reported Green Party leader Zach Polanski over a picture on his Instagram. The image, which was subsequently unshared from Mr. Polanski's account, featured a man wearing a black t-shirt with the message, "We're only making plans for Nigel," and an image of a guillotine. Mr. Farage has called for Mr. Polanski to be arrested. Prime Minister Andy Burnham has been in talks with Ukrainian President Volodymyr Zelensky.
2: I thought I would get on well with him, and I did. We got on very well indeed, and this is going to be a close partnership. I intend to visit soon, and we will build this, and we will work through the different issues that President Zelensky has, many of which we've gone into today.
1: The pair met at HM Naval Base in Portsmouth. French President Emmanuel Macron has urged fire crews to stay strong. It says they battled to bring a monster wildfire under control. On a visit to a coordination centre for the massive firefighting efforts in southwest France, Mr. Macron heard how the fire burned through an area four times the size of Paris and forced 220,000 people to flee their homes. And it's Marine Week.
3: We have a huge amount of incredible marine life around the UK. People think that you often have to go abroad to see amazing animals and whales and dolphins, but actually we have a huge amount of that in our waters around our island nations. So you can see whales, you can see dolphins, you can see porpoises, seabirds on their incredible journeys around our coasts.
1: That's Danielle Clifford, a marine conservation officer from the Wildlife Trusts. They're encouraging everyone to take simple steps to reduce their impact on the ocean this week. That's the latest from Radio News Hub. I'm Holly Hughes.
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8: 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We start this week with a cover of the Beatles' Do You Want to Know a Secret, originally released in 1963. Here with their take from 1989 is Fairground Attraction.

0: the unmistakable sound of UB40 there with Red Red Wine, their hit single from 1983, taken from the album Labour of Love. They had a number one in the UK with that in 83, and later a number one in the US after a re-release in 1988. But the song was first released by its author, Neil Diamond, back in 1967. Now, if there's any cover versions you're a particular fan of and want to hear on the show, why not drop me an email to secondhandsongs@bearcavestudios.co.uk. Next up is a cover of a song first released in 1978 by Bob Seger and the Silver Bullet Band, and it was later a hit for Kenny Rogers and Sheena Easton, as well as being recorded by Elkie Brooks, Barry Manilow, Lulu and Ronan Keating, and even Jim Davidson. The version I have for you today is from actor and singer Cord Overstreet, who was Sam in Glee, and who in 2018 recorded this version of We've Got Tonight for the album Muscle Shoal, Small Town, Big Sound.
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0: Kenny Rogers there with As Time Goes By, first recorded by Rudy Valli and his Connecticut Yankees in 1931. The cover is one of over 600 versions listed on secondhandsongs.com, and the song has been covered by everyone from Billie Holiday and Perry Como through to ZZ Top and Queen Latifah. That version from Kenny Rogers is from his 1996 album, Vote for Love.
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0: I'm Al Galpin, and this is the Secondhand Songs radio show. 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Up next is two very different songs, starting with a track taken from the album Sounds of the 80s Volume 2, Unique Covers of Iconic 80s Hits, which is a long title. But with his take on Bruce Springsteen's Dancing in the Dark, this is Tom O'Dell.

0: Another unmistakable song there. That was, of course, Popcorn by Hot Butter from 1972. And not many realise that that little instrumental song is actually a cover, having first been released in 1969 by Gershon Kingsley on his album Music to Moog By, the Moog being the electric synthesizer invented by Robert Moog in 1964. Gershon Kingsley was a German pioneer of electronic music, one of the first musicians to experiment with the Moog synthesizer.
1: It's time for another cover chain.
0: Now it's time for this week's cover chain, where each new track is a cover of the artist who did the previous track. This week we have a three-song chain for you, starting with a bit of Elvis Presley. In 1970, Elvis released the album Elvis, That's the Way It Is, which featured this track as a studio recording with added applause. Originally by Simon and Garfunkel, this is Bridge Over Troubled Water.

0: That was the Hashi Trio with a beautiful cover of Dreams, originally by the Cranberries. That's taken from their 2010 album, Fake Book. Before that was the Cranberries with In the Ghetto, which they included in their album Wake Up and Smell the Coffee in 2001. The song was written by Mac Davis and first released by Elvis Presley in 1969. And of course, we started with Elvis's version of Bridge Over Troubled Water, originally by Simon and Garfunkel. We will have another cover change for you next time. You are listening to the Secondhand Songs Radio Show, and I'm Al Galpin. And I have more great covers coming up for you before the end of the show, including tracks from Ella Eyre and Israel Kamakavivole. But up next is Razorlight.
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5: 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I'm a welder from Orchard Park. And when I'm not changing the face of popular music, I get all my ideas from Hull's 107 FM.

0: This is Secondhand Songs, the world's number one independent cover version radio show, and I'm Al Galpin. Thank you for joining me this week for an hour of wonderful covers. Covers like the one you just heard from Razorlight. That was their take on The Cure's 1979 track, Boys Don't Cry, which they included as a B-side to their single Before I Fall to Pieces in 2006, and as you just heard, performed there on MTV Live. Up next is a very famous cover, or actually two covers, as it's actually a medley. Two songs originally released by Judy Garland in 1939 and Louis Armstrong in 1967, before being put together by one Israel Kamaka Vivole. This is Over the Rainbow and What a Wonderful World.
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0: That is the wonderful Ella Eyre with her take on Let It Go, originally by James Bay. Well, that just about brings us to the end of this week's episode of Secondhand Songs. I hope you've enjoyed the selection of covers on offer this week. We'll be back again next week with another hour of great cover versions. You can head to our website, bearcavestudios.co.uk/SHS, to find out more about the show, including playlists for each episode, with links to all the tracks on secondhandsongs.com. So why not go and give the tracks a rating, tell them which ones you liked best. I'll leave you, as always, with our obscure original to a song you probably didn't realise was actually a cover. Now, there are over 200 versions of this track on secondhandsongs.com, but the first cover is the most well-known. It was released in May of 1954 by Bill Haley and his Comets, staying at number one in the US for 2 months. It was the first rock and roll record to reach the top of the US pop charts and became an anthem for rebellious 1950s youth, especially after being featured in the movie Blackboard Jungle. It is said that if rock and roll was a social and cultural revolution, then this song is its declaration of independence. Rolling Stone have it at number 159 on the list of 500 greatest songs of all time. The song was written by Max Friedman and James Myers, and Myers claimed that the song had been written especially for Haley. However, for some reason, Haley wasn't able to record the song until April of 1954. By then, it had already been recorded by an Italian-American band, Sunny Day and His Nights. This is the obscure original of We're Gonna Rock Around the Clock.
1: A Secondhand Song's obscure original.

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2: Nigel Farage is calling for Green Party leader Zach Polanski to be arrested. It's after an image on Polanski's Instagram showed a man with a T-shirt reading, "We're only making plans for Nigel," followed by an image of a guillotine. Police are conducting inquiries after a report was made by Reform UK. Equalities Minister Bridget Phillipson has been appointed Labour Party chairwoman by Andy Burnham. Announcing her appointment, the Prime Minister says she'll make sure the Labour Party is match fit for the next election. Armed officers will be deployed for the UK's largest Pride festival. It's following the attack on Berlin's Pride event. Defence Secretary Wes Streeting has condemned the absolutely horrific van and stabbing attack in the German capital that left one person dead and injured at least 29 others. The thoughts of the Prince and Princess of Wales are with everyone affected by the wildfires across France, Spain and the UK. That's in a message from William on social media. He added that the blazes are a stark reminder of the challenges posed by an increasingly extreme climate. Persistent money troubles have been linked to faster brain ageing. The effect's stronger for people who've had disadvantaged childhoods and a bigger genetic risk of Alzheimer's. Jax Wells is from University College London who did the research. He says it calls for social change.
3: What we show is that those are not only individual responsibilities, these are social responsibilities. Whether we protect people or not, whether we have a life course that is smooth or not, So I would say these are food for thought to know what kind of society we want to live in.
2: And Marine Week is underway. Danielle Clifford is from the Wildlife Trusts. She explains why it's so important.
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1: Police are conducting inquiries into an image shared on social media after Reform UK reported Green Party leader Zach Polanski over a picture on his Instagram. The image, which was subsequently unshared from Mr. Polanski's account, featured a man wearing a black T-shirt with the message, "We're only making plans for Nigel," and an image of a guillotine. Mr. Farage has called for Mr. Polanski to be arrested. Prime Minister Andy Burnham has been in talks with Ukrainian President Volodymyr Zelensky.
2: I thought I would get on well with him, and I did. We got on very well indeed, and this is going to be a close partnership. I intend to visit soon, and we will build this, and we will work through the different issues that President Zelensky has, many of which we've gone into today.
1: The pair met at HM Naval Base in Portsmouth. French President Emmanuel Macron has urged fire crews to stay strong. This as they battled to bring a monster wildfire under control. On a visit to a coordination centre for the massive firefighting effort in southwest France, Mr. Macron heard how the fire burned through an area four times the size of Paris and forced 220,000 people to flee their homes. And it's Marine Week.
3: We have a huge amount of incredible marine life around the UK. People think that you often have to go abroad to see amazing animals and whales and dolphins, but actually we have a huge amount of that in our waters around our island nations. So you can see whales, you can see dolphins, you can see porpoises, seabirds on their incredible journeys around our coasts.
1: That's Danielle Clifford, a marine conservation officer from the Wildlife Trusts. They're encouraging everyone to take simple steps to reduce their impact on the ocean this week. That's the latest from Radio News Hub. I'm Holly Hughes.
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8: Hello and welcome to Hull's very own Midnight Alternative. I'm Dean Reynolds, and among the rarely heard music and artists on the show tonight are Clamish rockers Amandor, Jack Dangers in solo mode, and from the Trunk Records archive, a song about rats by Leonie Anderson. Also on the show is electronic music by Daphne Oram, Tristan Carey and Basil Kirchin. All that and as much as I can fit into our 2-hour slot, so let's get started. This is described by Perfume Genius.

When we had a strike in Ely this spring, these words old Hughes did say: come along, boys, go back to work, we'll give you the 2 weeks' pay. When they put

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When Hughes thinks his mind's was going to stop, a sight to see him frown. There's gas enough in old Hughes to blow these mountains down. Oh, take your children out of Ely Branch before they cry for bread. 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So fare you well, old Ely Branch, fare you well, I say.

just heard Wolf City by Amon Dour. Next I'm going to play a short song by Syd Barrett. It was released in the late 80s on a compilation called Opal. Barrett's on-the-fly delivery gives me the impression he's trying to sprint across a tightrope between calm and chaos. I'll leave you to decide if he makes it.

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9: Welcome back. And if you've just joined us, you've discovered the Radio Rabbit Hole, where you hear stuff not normally broadcast. Some things you like and others you might not, but that's subjectivity for you. Right then, this is Under the Mountain by the Bell Rays.

as those dirty little rats have been there. I need those rats in my room. I can't face them, all those rats in my room. I'm afraid that I'll go back.

was Echo in Space by Jack Dangers. Next is a song by Coil. This is The Dark Age of Love, recorded here for a tribute album called This Immortal Coil, featuring Jan Tiersen, among others.

50 years bout enough. Time to come back. They wanna call the bluff. Okay then, time to come back. What up? Hail King Huey, do it for fluid. You knew it was moving forever. Loop it, the truth is the movement was really too clever. Who is the newest to do it? Pursuing a useless, polluted agenda. Too long to get they bullshit together. 50 years bout enough. Gave him a 2-year grace. 6-6 came, then they saw the true face. Black on, black irate. Had them all running scared straight out the gate. Skin do show you who kin, that's it though. What's inside never been too simple. Syrup, he sip cause he can't taste his own. Drink it up, you belong in every milliliter up. They tried to take out every military leader, but you was born to be a martyr and that doesn't mean a thing because that body really me. Fill it up, your history is one you might consider killing for. This ain't the shit they taught you when you went to kindergarten. What you need to know is in the Queen Angela done told y'all. Grass path the root. What y'all talking about? Hands up, don't shoot.

Position issue in the statement saying turn it on a dime, I guess a nickel, and it ain't just money. Beat this ain't honey sweet, but it's funny to think of them wanting to speak when this pain is deep and ingrained in. Drink it up, dress it down. 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King shit, wear the wounds. New blood in the wounds. Loose, clear the tombs. Bubble goose, suede shoes, looking like a who's who.

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Geronimo, Erica, Gregory with their faces, and every book record or CD even made the MP3s laced. Brother Malcolm done told y'all by any means. So what y'all talking about? All on the same team.

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We just heard Autumn in New York, sung by Helen Merrill. Now I'm going to play American experimental composer Harry Partch. This is Ring Around the Moon.

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1: Nigel Farage is calling for Green Party leader Zach Polanski to be arrested. It's after an image on Polanski's Instagram showed a man with a T-shirt reading, "We're only making plans for Nigel," followed by an image of a guillotine. Police are conducting inquiries after a report was made by Reform UK. Equalities Minister Bridget Phillipson has been appointed Labour Party chairwoman by Andy Burnham. Announcing her appointment, the Prime Minister says she'll make sure the Labour Party is match fit for the next election. Armed officers will be deployed for the UK's largest Pride festival. It's following the attack on Berlin's Pride event. Defence Secretary Wes Streeting has condemned the absolutely horrific fan and stabbing attack in the German capital that left one person dead and injured at least 29 others. The thoughts of the Prince and Princess of Wales are with everyone affected by the wildfires across France, Spain and the UK. That's in a message from William on social media. He added that the blazes are a stark reminder of the challenges posed by an increasingly extreme climate. Persistent money troubles have been linked to faster brain ageing. The effect's stronger for people who've had disadvantaged childhoods and a bigger genetic risk of Alzheimer's. Jax Wells is from University College London who did the research. He says it calls for social change.
2: What we show is that those are not only individual responsibilities, these are social responsibilities. Whether we protect people or not, whether we have a life course that is smooth or not. So I would say these are food for thought to know what kind of society we want to live in.
1: And Marine Week is underway. Danielle Clifford is from the Wildlife Trusts. She explains why it's so important.
3: 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Every single plug goes back to our seas.
1: That's the latest from Radio News Hub. 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